0: 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Drummer Dean Castronovo rushed off stage over the weekend after playing just two songs during a concert in Tulsa. They had their drum roadie sit in for the rest of the show, but Dean has been able to return to the stage and is doing just fine.
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0: Classic Rock QFM 96 with Nirvana from Nevermind. Def Leppard is going on tour next summer. 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
3: Second floor, hardware, children's wear, ladies' lingerie. Oh, good morning, Mr. Tyler. Going down.

0: Classic Rock QFM 96. Aerosmith getting the band back together. And they're inviting a ton of friends. It's going to be this California Dream On with Aerosmith and friends. And it takes place at the Hollywood Bowl October 29th and November 1st. And they just confirmed a day or two ago that, Slash said he was going to be there. Duff McKagan said he was going to be there. And now they've just said the whole damn band of Guns N' Roses is going to show up for this.
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0: 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I'm Dave Mann. Tomorrow afternoon, 1 o'clock hour, be listening with Christy. 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

0: Classic Rock QFM 96 with Twisted Sister. Now drop and give me 20. Can you knock out 20 push-ups right now? Or 20 sit-ups? It'd take me a while to get the sit-ups done, and the push-ups is an absolute no. I'm embarrassed to admit that, but apparently not so much because I'm laughing about it. But then, quick break, Pearl Jam, Petty and Alice in Chains coming up.
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Judas Priest bassist Ian Hill has decided to retire, and they've already announced his replacement. Ian had been with the band since 1970.

0: Classic Rock QFM 96 with Styx. The Trans-Siberian Orchestra makes their annual trip back to Columbus. The Ghosts of Christmas Eve, the Best of TSO, and more. 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He can get you hooked up with tickets to that 7:30 show.
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0: Classic Rock QFM 96 with AC/DC. They've concluded their U.S. Power Up Tour. And at the end of the show, Brian Johnson said, "Thank you, everyone. We love you. We have to say bye-bye now. We hope we'll see you again. So bye-bye, good night, and tell your grandkids about this night."
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around. Your life takes its time. About to check outside the game. You know what I'm talking about. Just let me know if you wanna go to that whole mile on the range. They got a lot of nice girls.

0: Classic Rock QFM 96 with Billy Squire. Def Leppard have announced a massive 2027 tour. They've got a new album that's in the works. I'm guessing that'll be out by the time they hit the road. And they'll hit the road with the Goo Goo Dolls and the Struts. This one's at the Shot June 19th of next summer. And I tell you what, if you want to win your tickets before they even go on sale, be tuned in tomorrow morning with Torg and Elliot for your shot to beat the box office, because those tickets go on sale Friday morning.
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1: Good morning, Slappy. 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
7: Yeah, good morning.
8: Good morning.
7: There we go.
8: Morning, morning.
5: Hi, everybody.
8: Yeah.
5: Thursday.
7: Couple days, a big weekend in Columbus, man. Big concert, 21 Pilots, Saturday night.
5: Yeah, and the weather's looking... Ooh.
7: I would bet that they set a record for sellouts.
5: Well, it is sold out, so I don't know how...
7: I tried to get tickets the day of, and I couldn't get tickets. I mean, I bet you they sold out within hours.
5: So I wonder what, you know, the stage is going to
8: be
5: set.
8: Well, when did they go on sale? 6 months ago?
7: Well, whenever we had Josh Dunn on. Right. Yeah. I mean, but that day, the day they went on sale, they were sold out.
5: Because they teased it for a while with all
7: couple
5: the marquees
7: weeks.
5: Up at the
7: yeah,
5: shot
7: right,
5: and everything
7: right,
5: else.
7: Right.
5: And then they made the announcement. But I wonder how many seats they sold. Like how the stage is set up.
7: Probably like all the rest.
5: Okay.
7: Like the Stones. They probably pushed it back as far as they possibly could.
5: So you think seats are all sold all
7: they,
5: the
7: they
5: way
7: They 100% are. I've checked.
5: Wow. Mm.
7: Sold out
8: What
7: more.
8: Were they going for?
7: Oh, a lot. More than the Stones. They'll get more people than the Stones, more people than AC/DC. No, I know they did.
8: Well, they are hometown.
7: They
8: mean.
7: Sold
8: well,
7: out sure, the sides. Sure, yeah. So well, the Stones couldn't get that. Where we were sending Christy, that was kind of empty.
5: Yeah.
7: And then up on top there was empty. They have the complete thing sold out.
5: I think the largest crowd to this date that the Shoes ever had was Pink Floyd.
7: Yeah.
5: 1994.
8: Well, that was the first.
5: Well, 1989 was pretty big. That was the first time they played.
8: 89 was the first?
5: Yes.
8: Okay.
5: And then in the 90s, they
8: Because I was
5: back.
8: At that Pink Floyd show.
5: Yeah.
7: Was
5: yeah.
7: it small stage?
8: Yeah. It wasn't like what they do today.
5: They had the Flying Pigs. They had
8: yeah,
5: all
8: they
5: of
8: had
5: it.
8: All
5: yeah.
8: that.
5: Yeah. So, it was pretty big, pretty substantial. It was a Pink Floyd show.
8: Yeah, it's a big show. That's why they're holding it at the Shoe.
7: Pink Floyd.
5: Yeah,
7: I can't believe it.
5: Two dudes could sell out the Shoe.
7: Yeah.
8: Well,
7: Bruno Mars did pretty well there.
5: Yeah. And, God, who else was there recently? It wasn't Taylor Swift. Who was it?
7: AC/DC.
5: Another single artist. Bruno Mars, and I thought somebody else said. Was another
8: Luke
5: show.
8: Luke Combs.
7: Well, that was two guys though. That was two big names.
5: Okay.
7: The country show. It was.
8: Was it?
7: Yeah,
9: Luke
7: it was
9: Combs
7: two
9: and
7: guys.
9: Dierks Bentley, Dierks. Right? That was a few months ago.
5: Yeah. Well, Dierks was showed up in Dublin.
7: With Jerry.
8: Zach Bourne. He's a big Luke Combs guy.
5: Is he?
8: Oh,
5: is he?
8: Yeah. Oh yeah.
7: We went to Chris Stapleton together.
8: He loves it. Yeah, he likes all that kind of stuff.
5: He's a
8: right.
5: bro country type of dude.
8: You see...
7: he likes rock and country.
8: Did you see, speaking of Chris Stapleton, a new Christmas song coming out this year, Chris Stapleton and Norah Jones? I don't

0: have much hope for that.
1: Nora Jones, huh? What did she sing? I know she's a one-hit wonder.
0: I don't know anything about her. I know they called her Snora Jones because her stuff was so...
1: Yeah, I know it's depressing.
0: But it's the song is called April's Gone, about a couple who consider giving the relationship one more chance.
1: Oh, God.
0: Because it's Christmas.
1: Then those things never work. Let's just try one more time.
0: Stapleton on his own is depressing. Him and Nora Jones. Yeah. I'd have to hear it. I don't know.
1: And then he's probably looking at her the entire video.
2: When you say you're doing a song just because, well, that should kind of set the tone for the whole thing.
1: You know who else is coming to town at the A&R Music Bar Saturday night? 90s-tastic. I mean, this is, if you're a alternative rock fan, and I didn't even know these guys were around, and I'm going to go if I don't get tickets to 21 Pilots. I'm desperately trying to find tickets. Candlebox is coming to A&R. You want to go? We're going. We got a group of guys going.
2: Are
1: we got a bunch
2: serious?
1: Of football coaches. Yeah.
2: Candlebox? Oh, yeah. My God.
1: A&R Music Bar. You and Jimmy should go.
2: I'm surprised. He plays tomorrow night, does not play Saturday.
1: You guys should go. If I don't go, you can meet us.
2: It's at A&R, really?
1: It's at A&R.
2: Is there anything else going on Saturday night? Because if not, that's going to be a pain in the
1: 21
2: ass.
1: 21 Pilots.
2: Well, that's down
1: the
2: shoe.
1: That's why it's going to be great, because there's going to be no one at downtown.
2: Okay, that is a good call.
1: I know.
2: Oh, that would be funny.
1: It would be. Good show. I like A&R.
2: I do, too.
1: Well, I saw the Gay Country Artist.
2: I know
1: Dixon
2: you did.
1: Dallas.
0: So when you say A&R, is it the upstairs performance space or the downstairs?
1: Oh, I think it's always upstairs, isn't it?
2: No.
0: That downstairs is really intimate.
2: I took my daughter to see Billy Talent at the A&R down in the basement.
1: What can you fit more people in? I think it's upstairs.
0: Yeah.
2: Upstairs. So I would assume
1: I'd assume it's upstairs then.
2: Oh, it's going to be cold, too. It's going to be like 35 degrees.
1: Yeah, but you're inside.
2: I know. Yeah. Oh, that sounds fun. I'll let you know about that.
1: All right, let me know.
2: Do I have to get tickets ahead, or can we get them at the door?
1: I tell you what. If you go, I'll buy them all in one, and then you just pay me back.
2: Okay, let me talk to the husband about it.
1: Does he like Candlebox?
0: I've done that before. You never get your money back.
1: I work with Christy. She'll give me my money
2: back. Well, yeah, I look at him every day.
1: Yeah, your buddies won't. Right. Can I just buy you a beer?
2: Because he'll never let me forget. I'll pay your parking. Oh, that would be fun.
1: I know, yeah. That's my backup plan. But I'm having a hard time
2: getting...
1: And it's
2: a noon game. I'm going to have to take it easy then. I'm going to have to really plan ahead.
1: I think it'd be fun seeing them. They got a few hits.
2: Oh, they do.
1: Yeah.
2: And it's funny, I was compiling my nooners for next week, and Candlebox is one of my nooners.
1: Yeah, because we play.
0: Really? They're okay with that down the hall?
1: We know
0: they're
1: pretty tricky.
2: We play Candlebox.
1: Yeah.
2: Don't you listen,
1: Which
2: Jerry?
1: One do we do? How about you play that? You?
2: No.
1: Far Behind?
2: Yes, Far Behind.
0: Cover Me?
1: Yeah, that's another one.
2: That's another one.
1: They had some hits.
2: Oh, that, now I'm excited. Finally, Torg, you gave me something to look forward to.
1: Was it my personality every day?
2: No. It was the fact that you said Candlebox is going to be at the A&R bar.
1: Jerry's timing and wit doesn't...
2: You announcing to everybody the massive poop you took yesterday? No, that
0: was, wow.
1: Hey, you know what?
0: That tracked.
1: You know what, though? I am down almost 30 pounds after that poop. 30 pounds. I'm no longer fat. I'm just medium-sized
0: now. You don't have to share it, though. That's the thing.
1: Well, I was off the air, though.
0: You brought it on the air. Well, that's what we're saying. When the boss came in, she opened with...
1: She walked in. Well, he looked. He goes, where were you? I told him where I was. He goes, you were gone a long time. Well, I told him what I was doing. Don't ask.
0: Plus, you were so relieved to have that epic movement that you were just kind of ecstatic.
1: I was. Yes. I was really happy.
0: Yeah.
2: Like one of those helium balloons that somebody just let go.
1: Well, he asked, where were you and what do you want me to say? I mean, you ask me where I'm at. Don't ask me where I'm at. Say, hey, take a seat. I wouldn't have blurted it out if he didn't ask me. And I couldn't come up with a lie that quick.
2: Going on 16 years together, we should know this by now.
0: I mean, a lot of guys do that. You announce a good poop.
1: Yeah, absolutely. I didn't look at it.
0: I get it.
1: I didn't look at it, so it's all
2: right.
1: You
2: announced you had a really good crap, and you got laid.
1: Yeah.
2: That's your weekend.
1: And right now in my life, it's only a good poop.
2: It's only
1: We'll tell you, it's a busy show today. We'll tell you what's going on next.
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1: We're just getting started, folks. And we got a good one. Definitive answer today is athletes in movies.
2: That's so cool.
1: We did rock stars in movies last week. We're going to do athletes in movies. Why? Because Mike Ditka passed away. In honor of Mike Ditka.
3: And the list, there was a lot to choose from.
1: There
3: more
1: was
3: than
1: a
3: you
1: lot.
3: Would think.
1: I'm in town to play face the Dolphins, you dumbass. I wonder if he's going to be on there.
3: So that's at 7.
1: Yep, the Donald 745. By the way, your comments after the definitive answer will get your definitive answer on the phone lines and text. The Donald's going to join us. Marty Bannister, the voice of high school football, Friday Night Rivals at 8. And when you hear Def Leppard, be caller number 9-821-9696 to see them, the Goo Goo Dolls, the Struts at the Shot, June 19th of next year. 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And if you haven't seen Def Leppard, one, they put on a fantastic show. They sound great. I mean, we've had Joe Elliott on a bunch of times where he talks about the, you know, the vocal rest and the vocal, you know, different things, the coaching he has just to get through it and sound good. They were the band that saved the stadium tour.
3: And Joe has been pretty good to us over the years.
1: He
3: has.
1: Has
3: he not? Yeah.
1: Been great to
3: us. Right,
1: right. Yeah, so looking forward to that one. And remember, next Friday, we made the announcement yesterday, we're at the Pumpkin Show. Is it Pumpkin Show or Festival?
2: It's show.
3: Show. It is show. They'll correct you on Festival.
2: Yes.
1: Black Diamond.
2: You will get a finger wagged at you.
1: Yeah, like that's the first time.
2: Yeah. Well, it's better than that than the middle finger. So.
1: Yeah. Depends. Black Diamond Brewery and Distillery, 6 to 10. Next Friday, admission is free. Buckeye tickets were given away. All that stuff. Drink with Christy afterwards.
3: For our final appearance.
1: For our final appearance.
2: Final.
3: Now, you didn't put that in your video,
1: yes.
3: Did you?
1: Yeah, I did.
3: You did.
1: It is our final appearance.
3: That's
1: why would
3: great.
1: I not?
2: Not saying that anything's
1: great.
2: Happened to the show, but us out together like this.
1: It's
2: could
1: our
2: be
1: final
2: it.
1: Appearance.
2: This could be it.
1: It is our final appearance.
3: How could you say that with any authority?
1: Because of right now, it's our final appearance. We have nothing planned.
2: And
1: we don't know
2: video.
1: If there's anything going to go on
3: well,
1: right now.
3: We didn't
1: now.
3: Have nothing planned 6 months ago, and here we are.
1: Yeah, but
3: next
1: we knew
3: week.
1: This was going to happen.
3: Right, right.
1: So we knew this
3: something
1: was going to happen.
3: Something will come up.
1: Well, maybe.
3: Yeah, yeah.
1: I don't know. Like what, though?
2: Show me the money.
1: Yeah.
2: Show me the money.
3: Right. Some Christmas thing or. Yeah,
1: have we ever done a Christmas thing?
3: You are.

0: watch. You watch.
1: Yeah. I think this is probably it. I'm just saying, if I was to bet on something, I would.
0: Then we will never broadcast live again.
1: Yes, I would bet that.
0: Oh, wow.
1: Would you bet?
0: I would bet against that.
1: Okay.
0: Yeah.
2: Well, Jerry's a betting man today.
1: Well, I said it. I was the one who said betting.
0: Yeah,
1: I'd bet it would not be.
0: Wow. Are you going anywhere?
1: No, I'm just saying.
2: Yeah,
1: we just don't do
2: you
1: it.
2: You want to tell us?
1: No, we just don't do it, and we just don't broadcast live. These are the
0: only. Well, we do it every Saturday on campus.
1: Yeah, but we don't do it together. My video, I said all together.
2: All three of us.
1: I said the morning show. I said Christy might appear here. I might appear there. You appear there.
2: Okay, right.
1: I just mean together.
2: Now, are you willing to change your bet?
0: I just think we'll broadcast live at some point in the future. Yes.
1: Maybe.
0: Yes. You never know.
1: I would just say like.
0: But it's a good selling point to get people out there next Friday.
1: Well, it'd be like Rolling Stones tour. As of now,
0: You better buy that ticket.
1: Yes.
0: That's good.
1: I would say it's like the Rolling Stones. I think that could happen, but as of now,
0: right?
2: Like wish I would have seen Tom Petty when he played here months before he died. I look back on that and go, damn it.
1: I do too. I'm with you.
2: I'm like, oh no.
1: So that's why you join us. Join us next Friday.
2: Not saying that any one of us is dying.
1: But. No, but maybe the listener can't make it. I don't know. Maybe they get a new job.
0: Last year at the Pumpkin Show, I don't think you and I, we weren't pounding them.
1: No.
0: Not at all.
1: I think I might add one.
0: Not at all. Yeah, right.
1: I left right away. I didn't want to.
0: Yeah.
2: You didn't want to get caught. I know. That's what you do.
1: Well, if it's Christy, if you're in with Christy, you better pack a lunch.
2: Or we'll go to lunch, at least to build a base. Or to soak up.
0: Honestly, Kevin, I don't know how you do it.
1: I know.
0: I really do not know how you do it.
2: It's my strong constitution, Jerry.
1: Mad respect.
0: Yeah.
1: You are like none other.
2: I think that's my OU training. I'm really not sure. Or being married to a guy in a band where you're out every weekend and you just get so used to it.
1: Yeah, but getting up, like if I drink.
0: Yeah, but if you do that on Friday.
1: She does it Saturday.
0: At an event, and you'll still go out that Friday night and do it, and then Saturday, and then Sunday, Bloody Marys, and wow.
2: Yeah, well, you know what?
0: Yeah.
2: You can't get drunk unless you start in the morning.
1: Yeah, she's the franchise for a reason.
0: Can't drink all day if you don't start in the morning.
2: Thank you.
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0: 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Clouds today got a chance of showers late morning and a high 73. Chance of showers and storms overnight. Cloudy. 66 the low. Showers likely for Friday. Clouds. And temperatures dropping to 58 by late afternoon.
1: Roll.
0: It is 58 right now. The FBI looking into a suspicious letter that was intercepted by the Postal Service that was intended for Frank LaRose at the Ohio State Secretary of State's office. The letter contained a powdery white substance, and it prompted Frank LaRose to urge election officials to remain vigilant, as, of course, we got the elections coming up on November 3rd.
1: Why are they messing with
2: Frank
1: LaRose?
2: Yeah, I was just going to say that same thing, Torg. I mean, who? What? Find me a more likable man.
0: Yeah.
2: Any secretary.

0: Secretary of State. It's not like,
1: we have safe elections.
2: That's what he's saying. He wants everyone to know, hey, Ohio has very, very safe elections.
1: And if you've ever opened up an LLC in Ohio, we have, I'll give you a little hint here. You don't have to pay for the express because Ohio is so fast, it happens like the express. I mean, they do such an amazing job for businesses.
2: They're efficient.
1: Yeah, he does a really good job. And that's, I don't even care what political party is. He does a good job. Why are people so freaked out? A guy does a good job and he's a Republican.
0: Not blue. Yeah.
1: I know, but who cares? He does
0: right.
1: a good job.
0: Right.
2: Yeah. There's a report.
1: People are stupid.
2: Torg, this might be for you. There's a report that that Columbus Realtor is showing buying a Columbus home is getting more and more difficult and way more expensive, even though the national median home price is higher than it is here. So Central Ohio had over 6,000 homes in inventory back in August, and that's up almost 7% from last year. Things aren't getting any easier for home buyers. Mortgage rates are spiking, their biggest level since 2023. The average home could set you back just over $3,000 a month.
1: Oh, I got one right now that's perfect for a family that can go super cheap.
0: I saw a stat the other day that over 50% of realtors nationwide sold zero homes this year. Zero.
1: Probably last year, too.
2: Really?
0: That's the market. Yeah.
1: Since COVID, it's been awful.
2: Yeah.
0: Right, right.
1: Yeah.
2: Well, everybody was selling during COVID, weren't they? Or buying, both?
1: Well, just the economy was much. The rates were lower. People are scared of the rates. Well, go back to when I bought my first home. The rates are the absolute same. I mean, it was same 20 years ago.
0: Well, they were probably higher 20 years ago than they are today.
1: No, I bought mine at
0: 6%.
1: Well, it might be a little higher now, but not much. I mean, mine was like 6.5%.
2: When I built mine in 01, I was 7.75%.
1: Yeah.
0: I want to think my first one back in the 90s was 8%.
1: Yep.
0: Yeah.
1: Well, back in Reagan was there, it was 14%.
0: Right.
2: Yeah, but your home price wasn't $450,000.
0: My first house, that was Calvin Coolidge.
1: It was a log cabin.
0: That was Warren G, man.
1: Who was the builder of that cabin? Lincoln.
2: Lincoln, and it was all log.
1: Yeah.
2: And a controversial named local chicken joint is opening its second location this week. We're talking.
0: It's not controversial.
2: Well, there's people that says it is. Overdose Hot Chicken. They opened their latest location in Gahanna right off of North Hamilton Road. They offer signature fried chicken, burgers, and fries. So the Hot Chicken spot is holding. They held a soft opening yesterday where guests tried their seasoned tenders and everything else. So here's the thing. The restaurant's heat dose levels ranging from sober, which is no spice at all, to
0: it
2: their
0: makes
2: highest
0: perfect
2: levels.
0: Sense as, yes. As a scale goes for something like a heat index.
2: Now, the eatery says, listen.
0: Sober all the way up to overdose.
2: Overdose. There was no joke or malintent naming this.
0: The business said that.
2: Yeah, the business said that.
0: Right.
2: So you simmer down now.
0: But the people that say it's controversial and offensive say there's an overdose chicken place and like 3 miles away, there's an addiction center.
2: Oh, that's not good.
0: Well, you are really reaching for things to be outraged by, aren't you?
2: Yeah. And that's what's going on in and around
3: Crazy
2: Central Ohio.
3: Crazy bitches.
4: It's Torg and Elliot. Yeah.
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1: Here we go in your Hot 5 for this Thursday. Ryan Day talks about revenge with Indiana at his weekly press conference.
2: How do you kind of handle emotions of revenge, the guys that were here? Do you talk about it at all? Like, does that factor into it all, like the emotions going into this game?
3: Well, I think everybody has their own thoughts and emotions, but I think, you know, as we talked on Sunday, and we'll talk again today here in the team meeting, like nothing that happened in the past has anything to do with what's going on this weekend. You know, we can learn from the past, you know, and so some of the guys who played in that game can learn about all the reasons why we came up short, and that's fine, and that's good. But the focus has to be on right now, and that's it. So that's what we're going to focus on, and that'll be the message of the team.
1: I don't mind a little revenge if you get the boys pumping. You should have beat these guys last year if it wasn't for your stupid kicker.
4: Yeah.
1: Let's go.
5: That
4: was
5: kicker.
4: A neutral field, too.
1: Yeah.
4: Wasn't like they did that at the Shoe.
1: Yeah.
4: Curious to see here, because I'm not really sold on Indiana. I know that's ridiculous. The national champs, 22 straight wins. You know, I mean, it's
1: and
4: silly.

0: It's got some injuries. I'll give to Christie for our next news.
1: It's silly to say that, but I would. If I had to bet, I what is it? Five and a no,
2: three and a half.
0: I don't know.
1: Indiana's getting like five at home, I believe.
0: Oh boy.
1: Yeah. Yeah. All right, clip number two, NLCS last night. The Brewers' Jake Bauer had a 12-pitch. It was an almost a seven-minute at-bat in Los Angeles. And then...
3: there goes the runner. 3-2 pitch and driven to right. Deep. Tucker back. Track. Bye-bye, baseball! Jake Bowers! A two-run blast! And the Brewers are back on top of the seventh. It is 3-2 Milwaukee.
1: And then I went to extra innings, and yes, the Brewers won it there with another home run. Brewers are up 3-0.
0: Bye-bye, L.A.
1: Yeah, and all those fans crying last night, and I'm seeing it online this morning. You won back-to-back World. Shut the F up. It's like Patriot fans whining that they're having a down year, a down decade. No, you had your dynasty.
2: It's over.
1: I guess if you're a fan, it's never enough.
0: Yeah, I think this season's over. They'll just go spend more money next year.
1: Yeah.
0: Yep. Cut number three, Browns coach Todd Monken, if you did not know, was hired as he was the offensive coordinator of the Ravens. Well, the Browns face his former team, Baltimore, this weekend.
4: It's a divisional game. I mean, that, you know, it's the next one really is what that is. I mean, I enjoy my time there, of course. You know, a lot of really good memories. Got a lot of good friends and people there. Other than that, no, it's a divisional game, and it's the next one.
0: Yeah. And Browns fans, 3-2. You never thought this. You did lose to the Jets, though.
1: Yes, correct.
0: Yeah.
1: I wish they had that one back.
0: So you really don't know what team you are, but you're going to find out, and you don't have to face Lamar Jackson. So there you go.
1: Right.
0: That's even better news for you.
1: Right. All right, clip number four here. Torg, you said you're not a fan of Christy, do you know who Josh and Jace are?
0: I want to punch them in the penis.
2: They sound very, very annoying.
0: They're so annoying.
1: They're from England, and they're just social media darlings. I don't know how many millions of followers.
0: And ship them away.
1: Yeah, well, they're not here long enough. Yeah, they're not citizens.
0: I know.
1: They fly in, they do a series of videos, and they're just huge. They'll be like the first time they're from England, so they were in, you know, rural Alabama trying biscuits and gravy.
2: I've seen their videos. I know who you're talking about.
1: Everything is so over the top. Well, unbeknownst to us, they were here in Columbus a week ago.
5: We are here at Ohio State, and we're here to see one thing, and that is the stadium of Ohio State. Let's go! I'm gonna say it. This is easily one of the most beautiful views I've seen on a campus. That's like Hogwarts, mate.
6: They've got their own lake on campus.
5: What?
6: They've got their own Great Lake, mate. Right, let's get to the stadium.
5: We have arrived, mate! This is it! This looks incredible! Look!
6: Oh my God.
5: I don't know what you guys call this stadium, but it looks amazing.
6: Wow.
5: Look at that!
6: This place looks like a coliseum.
5: It looks incredible! There is literal stained glass windows in the stadium.
6: Windows. Just imagine what it was like playing in this stadium.
1: It is a little bit annoying, yeah.
0: We are in Fargo, North Dakota.
1: Exactly.
0: Oh my God, fuck. I just want to punch him right in the penis.
1: And everything is so obviously over the top positive. They never go somewhere, and they had to have at one point go.
2: That
1: this
2: sucks.
1: Really
0: well, they've been to Michigan. So
1: yeah, that's like their home.
0: Yeah.
1: They loved it.
0: I just hate those
2: guys. That's just, wow.
1: Yeah.
2: Even more than over the top.
0: Yeah.
2: Ugh.
0: Can you imagine if they went to a Savannah banana game? God, have a stroke.
1: And Josh, that would be great.
2: It'd make a great
1: that would be your kryptonite.
0: It would be.
2: It'd make a great announcer for that.
0: One, I don't like people from England. And then two, except for you listeners.
1: You don't like people from England?
0: No, I don't. Well, I just don't.
1: Really?
0: I just don't think they're funny. I think comedians are not funny from there. They worship Mr. Bean. I got an issue with that.
1: Okay.
0: I mean, my neighbor is from England, Marty, and I liked him. So I shouldn't say that. Maybe I just don't like the current people in England.
1: Yeah, that's pretty brass thing.
0: Yeah. I like you if you listen.
1: England.
0: You can come drink with Christy next Friday at Black Diamond Brewery.
1: Winchester is out there listening.
0: Yes, I'm sorry.
1: Morning.
0: I'm sorry. If you like, and I don't understand the royal family stuff. Like the worship and the hype behind the royal family. Gotta see the royal wedding. when
1: yeah, yeah.

0: mean, it's right.
1: Yeah, it's just
0: and they're
1: different.
0: In a really bad way right now. Yeah, they're worse off than Canada.
1: I feel for them.
0: Yeah.
1: But not my problem. But these two guys just are just too much. Tone it down, guys.
0: It's the world we live in, right? Yeah. TikTok, it's a TikTok world.
1: It
0: man.
1: Is, it is. Well, cut number five here. If you think movie stars make bank, well, sometimes they do. But here's Josh Brolin with Theo Von.
2: I mean, think about it, dude. And it's not, and I don't mean to insult anybody out there, but if you think about, like, and I think it's okay to say this, No Country I made, how much do you think I made from No Country? I had been doing it already for 22 years, 20 whatever years. How much do you think I made?
3: They paid you to be in No Country for
2: You know
3: a minute?
2: Little bit about somebody being paid or not being paid. Yeah. How much do you think they paid?
3: I think that they paid you up front. I bet that they paid you $200,000.
2: That's pretty good. That was a good guess. 100. So I cleared what, 30?
3: Yeah.
2: That's not considered a great year.
3: Nuh-uh.
2: You know what I mean?
3: Yeah.
2: 30.
3: Yeah.
2: And then I did American Gangster after that because I auditioned while I was doing No Country. I sent in a tape, and my son, who was 16 at the time, played the Denzel part.
3: Mm.
2: We sent in that tape.
3: That's
2: and that
3: pretty
2: was,
3: cool.
2: That's the last audition I ever did.
3: And that was it?
2: I think so. I think so. I think maybe there was one other.
3: Offer only. I love that. You have to celebrate that stuff. It's cool.
2: Oh, that's cool.
3: That's so cool, dude.
2: Especially the hurting people with my auditions.
1: 30 grand.
0: I love Josh Brolin. Yeah, so for every 100 an actor makes, some actors, they only get 30 out of 100.
1: Yeah.
0: After taxes, agency,
1: paying your publicist. Assistance that's there.
0: Wow.
4: And I love Josh Brolin. I really do.
1: Yeah, you'd be amazed because I was talking to Caliendo about that of the percentage of you make. So it's the agent, the manager, the PR person, they all take a percentage, and it's a lot higher than you think.
0: Sure.
1: So those three people. And then if you're hiring your own guy who goes along with you on the road, you're bringing your own guy with you. And then, so
0: an agent, it was standard years ago. Your agent was 10%. I think it's up over 20 now.
1: I think it's something like that.
0: 20%,
1: an agent, then a manager.
0: 15 to 20,
1: Yeah. And then a PR person.
0: Right.
1: And then you wonder, like,
0: Josh Brolin, he signed a contract. He knew what the number was going into it.
1: Yeah.
0: It's not like they surprised you with that figure. You agreed to it.
1: Yeah, but I think he's just pointing out think we make a lot more than we do.
0: Yeah.
1: And he's a good actor, man.
0: Right.
1: He's like hit it big. He's gotten bigger as his career goes on. He's pretty hot right now.
0: Josh Brolin, kind of Duhamel like.
1: Yeah, but on a bigger stage though. He's got some really big bangers.
0: No, I think Brolin's a bigger star than Josh Duhamel.
1: I like Josh. He's always a Vikings fan.
0: Yeah, and then there's Josh Hartnett.
1: There is.
0: There's a lot of Josh confusion.
1: There is.
0: Yes.
1: Josh Radnor.
0: White Josh.
1: Josh Radnor's like, don't forget about me.
0: Yeah.
4: Hello.
0: And Josh is always a white guy.
1: Yeah. Oh, yeah.
0: Yeah, you know, right.
1: Never met a black guy.
0: No. There's no black guy.
1: No, there isn't.
0: No.
1: And that's your Hot 5 definitive answer is athletes in movies. Next.
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5: 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Got an accident right there, and a disabled vehicle is closing some lanes. 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
1: This is the definitive answer.
2: Time for the definitive answer, where we take a subject, a topic, and break it down to find the best of it. Whether it's candy bars, cars, movies, music, we tackle it all during the definitive answer. If you have one you'd like us to talk about and find the definitive answer, shoot us a text, 821-9696. In honor of Mike Ditka, we are doing athletes in movies.
3: Oh.
2: Athletes in movies. 821-9696. We got a second segment. You're going to get a chance to give us your definitive answer if we missed any, and trust me, we did.
4: Yes.
2: So let's get going. I'll have a vote. Christy will have a vote. Jerry will have a vote, and that winner will go on to match up against someone else in our topic. So let's start it off. He's why we're doing this. Mike Ditka in Kicking and Screaming.
5: I don't think you should be butting in when I'm talking to my team. You're my assistant, okay? You're supposed to back me up and go get me juice boxes when I tell you. Now go get me a juice box.
6: You know who you're talking to.
5: I'm talking to the juice box guy.
6: You're crazy.
5: I'm not crazy.
6: I'm just thirsty. Why don't you go to hell?
5: No, you go to hell. While you're there, why don't you grab me a juice box?
6: I'm no juice box boy, I'll tell you that.
5: Yes, you are.
6: No, I'm not.
5: Yes, you are.
6: No, I'm not.
5: Yes, you are.
6: No, I'm not. You're like your old man.
5: I'm not like my old man.
6: If it weren't for these kids, I would whip your butt.
5: I can take a punch.
6: I'm out of here. Bye-bye.
2: Ditka. Ditka so
4: had a good sense of humor. You'd have never known it. You know what I mean?
2: Yeah, absolutely.
4: Yeah.
2: And I want to remind people this, because listening is a skill. It's athletes and movies.
4: Already you got something?
2: No, I'm just telling you, because Ditka was on SNL. Someone will say, well, he was in SNL. We're not doing TV shows. We're doing movies.
3: Yeah.
2: Yes. So it's Mike Ditka up against O.J. Simpson in The Naked Gun.
7: Norbert! Hiya, buddy. Hey! Doc says I should be on my bean and as good as new in a week.
8: And back on the force.
7: Norbert! That's wonderful. I'm just saying.
2: Christy, Mike Ditka against O.J. Simpson. Okay. What say you?
3: I'm going to feel nasty. I'm going to feel really dirty. I'm going to need a shower after saying this. But there's, as far as athletes and movies, nobody more iconic than O.J. I got to go O.J. over Ditka.
2: Oh, O.J. over Ditka. Jerry Elliott?
4: O.J. certainly did it. Much, much more acting than Mike Ditka.
3: Yeah.
4: But on principle alone, I'm going Ditka.
3: Okay.
7: I'm just saying.
3: So I'm the one going to hell.
2: Well, it's my vote, Christy. Oh, okay. And you have a partner in hell. I am going to take O.J. Simpson because Ditka was playing himself. O.J. actually had to play Norberg.
3: Okay.
2: Right? So he actually was a character and actually had to act. So, Jesus, please forgive me, but I have to pick O.J. Simpson and the Naked Gun.
7: I'm just saying.
2: Oh, boy. I just feel dirty.
3: I told you.
2: Yeah. We got O.J. Simpson in The Naked Gun up against Mike Tyson in The Hangover.
9: Mike Tyson.

0: First line guy.
1: Jerry Elliott, O.J. Simpson, or Mike Tyson?
2: I'm going to go Mike Tyson on this one.
1: Christy?
3: Okay, so the reason I'm laughing is there's always a meme that comes out in wintertime. It's Mike Tyson's face. He goes, be careful. It's slippery out there. I'm going Mike Tyson.
1: By the way, there's a new HBO docuseries on Mike Tyson.
3: I'll watch it. Documentary,
1: yes, on Netflix.
3: Be careful.
1: Yeah, I'm with you, too. I think Tyson was funny, unexpected.
3: He
1: punches the fat guy. So I'm going to go and agree with you. Bye,
3: Yay.
1: OJ.
4: I'm just saying.
1: Yeah.
2: See ya, Juice.
1: We resurrect him from hell just for that bit. Now go back down there. All right. Mike Tyson in The Hangover up against Laces Out. Dan Marino in Ace Ventura.
5: Ace!
6: Yeah, Dan? You have any more of that gum? That's none of your damn business, and I'll thank you to stay out of my personal affairs.
5: You're a weird guy, Ace. Weird guy.
1: Dan Marino, Christy.
3: I'm sticking with Tyson.
1: Mike Tyson.
3: I am sticking with Tyson because, again, you'd never expect Tyson to be kind of that funny, and he was just being Mike.
1: Yeah.
3: Just being Iron Mike.
1: I'm going to go Mike Tyson as well. I think Dan Marino was really stiff in the movie.
2: Yeah.
3: Because he's Dan Marino.
2: Yeah.
1: And people are asking, well, do the athletes have to play a character? No, they don't. They can be a character, play themselves, whatever.
2: Appear in the movie?
1: Yeah. I just don't think Marino did a good job.
2: No.
1: So I'm going to go Mike Tyson.
2: Mike Tyson for me.
3: Yeah.
1: There we go.
3: God, what's up with us? We're all in agreement. That never happens.
1: Except for OJ.
3: Yeah, well, yeah.
4: I'm just saying.
3: Jerry has morals. You and I don't.
1: No. We do not. Mike Tyson advances up against my nemesis, Brett Favre, in There's Something About Mary.
7: Hi, Mary.
8: Brett?
7: What the hell is Brett Favre doing here?
9: I'm in town to play the Dolphins, you dumbass.
2: That was a laugh out loud movie.
1: Yeah.
2: That was a laugh out loud movie.
1: Yeah. Jerry, go ahead.
2: I gotta stick with Tyson.
1: Christy?
3: I tell you what, I had a friend who was absolutely obsessed with Brett Favre. If he called her up and said, I want to do it, she'd go, hell yeah.
1: What if he showed a picture of his penis?
3: Well, it doesn't matter. She'd love that.
1: Yeah.
3: But I'm sticking with Mike Tyson. Again, it's slippery out there.
1: Yeah. I thought Favre's line was super funny. You know, you didn't. Brett
3: Favre,
1: bro, what are you doing? I'm in town to play the Dolphins, you dumbass. So it was really funny, his line.
2: It was really good.
3: But it was a line.
1: Yeah, Tyson was really damn good in that one. And Mike Tyson has a face tattoo.
2: Tyson was a big part of it, too.
1: Yeah.
2: He wasn't just a couple lines.
3: Did he make it back in the second Hangover?
1: One of them.
3: It
1: could have been the third, I'm not sure. Yeah. Mike Tyson up against, here's an early one, Kareem Abdul-Jabbar in Airplane.
10: Wait a minute. I know you. You're Kareem Abdul-Jabbar. You play basketball for the Los Angeles Lakers.
11: I'm sorry, son, but you must have me confused with someone else. My name is Roger Murdoch. I'm the co-pilot.
3: I speak jive.
1: The best part is that. The best part of that, his role in the movie, was when the part where he broke character and said, you try to drag Lambeer's ass up and down the court, kid. That was the best part. The best part was
2: that wasn't written into the movie?
1: I'm not sure if it was or not, but that's the best part. Greg didn't cut that up, but that's the best part when he breaks character and he gets pissed off at that kid. And then he goes, you try to drag Lambeer's ass
3: up and down the court.
1: For that reason, I'm going to go Kareem. I just thought he was really good in that movie.
3: Oh, God. When was that out? In the 70s?
1: Maybe early 80s. Late 70s.
3: I just think I'm going more contemporary. I am sticking with Mike Tyson.
1: Yeah, Jerry, you better go more contemporary.
2: I'm going Mike Tyson.
1: Okay. Yeah.
3: All right.
1: Mike Tyson advances, but his reign could be over as we have the final matchup. Mike Tyson up against Happy Gilmore 2's John Daly.
12: Let Uncle John take care of that.
13: This is hand sanitizer.
14: Gotcha.
3: And he was in the new Happy Gilmore, too. He had a pretty big role in the new one.
2: Was that it?
3: Okay.
2: Happy Gilmore, too. Yeah.
1: Christy, go ahead and vote. Mike Tyson against John Daly.
3: I did. I thought the movie was terrible, but with John Daly, he just made it. I'm going John Daly over Tyson.
1: Jerry?
2: John Daly.
1: Yeah, I think the only good part of that movie is John Daly, right?
2: Yeah,
1: the
2: whole movie. Yeah. He kind of saved it.
3: Yeah.
1: Oh, 76 cameos. The movie was awful.
2: Right.
1: Daly was fantastic. I agree with you guys.
3: Yep.
1: John Daly, X gets the square. John Daly's our definitive answer.
3: I'll raise a drink to that.
1: Yes. What say you, 821-9696? Don't be a douche. Listening is a skill. Athletes and movies is the topic. Athletes and movies. Your calls and texts next, QFM 96.
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0: God, he was a meathead, wasn't he?
1: So bad it's good. Lord,
0: yes.
2: Brian Bosworth. Yes. Oh, my God.
0: That exceeded suck. It was so bad.
1: The
0: it was
1: Brotherhood.
0: Good.
1: The Brotherhood. You know what? And out of all the calls we got, that is the first athlete in a leading role in a movie.
0: True.
1: Yes. Oh, it's so cheesetastic.
0: Yeah, because they wanted him to be like what Rock parlayed into a, you know what I mean?
1: Yes, they did. Yeah, and that movie bombed, so that killed his career.
0: Yeah.
2: That killed his career?
0: I'll tell you one.
1: Well, yeah, because it was his first movie.
2: Yeah.
0: I don't think anyone's going to phone in with this, so I'll throw it out there. But I never understood why Terry Bradshaw was getting roles.
1: Oh, in
2: he was
1: Cannonball Run 2?
0: Oh, he did. He probably did half a dozen films.
1: Did he really?
0: Yeah. Failure to launch.
2: Oh,
1: that's right. He was the dad.
2: That was 20 years ago. That was like 2006.
0: Yeah.
1: Who was the wife? Kathy Bates?
0: I don't know.
1: Bradshaw's not marrying Kathy Bates.
2: Oh, and you always talk about Kathy Bates being naked in a movie.
1: About Schmidt. It's gross. Orlando and Columbus. What's up, Orlando?
2: Orlando.
3: What's going on?
1: What's up, man?
3: Hey, not a pro player, but Burt Reynolds.
0: Well, Burt Reynolds was an actor.
1: Hey, Orlando, listen to this.
0: Burt Reynolds was an actor, though.
2: Yeah, he played in college.
0: He played football, college football, yeah.
1: Yeah, that's like naming Dean Cain, which we don't count.
0: That's, athletes in movies. Torg, Kevin Costner?
1: Yeah.
0: He played baseball in college.
1: Yeah.
0: That's what we're talking about here.
1: I knew someone would do
2: that. We're talking about people known for being an athlete that got movie roles.
1: Yeah, Bob and Pickerington. Bob Uecker, Major League.
2: Bob Uecker.
0: That's true. Former athlete, mm-hmm. Yeah.
1: Yeah, did you... Well, he's a baseball player.
0: Yeah.
1: Did you know that Uecker wrote a letter to the Brewers and then Pat Murphy read it? I wonder if he has one for the World Series.
0: Because he knew he was dying?
1: Yeah.
0: Aww.
1: Dominic, go ahead, buddy.
4: Morning, guys.
1: Morning.
4: Yeah, Alex Karras in Blazing Saddles.
0: Yeah, and he did a...
1: Mongo.
0: Yeah. Mongo. He punches the horse.
1: Oh, yeah, he's a lunkhead.
0: Yeah, another lunk.
1: Yeah, he played a good lunkhead, though.
0: Yeah, and then he married...
1: the co-star, the whore in
0: Susan
1: Porky's.
0: Clark.
1: Yeah, the whore in Porky's.
0: Susan Clark, I think, was her name.
1: No, it was.
0: They were a celebrity couple.
1: They were.
0: Right.
1: And she played a good whore.
0: Wasn't Fred Dreyer played for the Rams? That was TV.
1: TV, Jerry. Don't be a listener. Don't be a listener.
2: You're muddying the waters.
1: Yep. Text line, Conor McGregor in the new Roadhouse. Remember the way he shuffled along? With his arms.
2: I was
1: and stuff.
2: So bad it was good. I am sorry.
1: Wasn't. It was so bad it was bad.
2: God, you're right. He just.
1: He was good. The movie was awful. Yeah. It was so bad it was bad.
0: When these former athletes, they try to make them action stars, it never. Remember when Ronda Rousey
2: was in
0: that movie recently?
2: Oh, God. Fast and Furious.
0: Well,
2: I
0: probably
2: think.
0: Now it was. Yeah.
2: It was years ago. But
0: it was
2: she
0: one
2: was
0: of
2: in
0: the
2: one,
0: sequels.
2: One
0: yeah.
2: of the sequels. Yeah. She was.
1: Michael Jordan in Space Jam.
2: Well, yeah.
1: We're getting a lot of those. John McEnroe in, was it Mr. Deeds?
2: John McEnroe, oh.
1: I don't remember.
2: I think John McEnroe,
0: Mr. Deeds.
2: I think he made some cameos in a few different movies.
1: Yeah.
2: With him being John McEnroe, the dude who's shouting.
1: Let's go to Rob. What's up, Rob?
5: Just listening to you guys talk. Shaq O'Neal in Grown Ups 2 and also in Blended.
1: Yeah, he's been in a bunch of movies. He's in the Sandler movies.
2: Yes, he's in the Sandler movies.
1: Yeah.
0: Shaq. I love Shaq.
1: I do, too. Smart dude.
0: Yeah.
1: Who doesn't love Shaq? Barkley. Ken, go ahead.
6: Hey, I got a good one for you.
0: Okay.
6: I got two for
1: you. Okay.
6: Jesse Ventura and Jim Brown, Predator.
2: Jim Brown wasn't Predator.
1: No, he wasn't.
2: No, Jim Brown, I don't think, was in Predator.
1: No, he wasn't in Predator.
6: He was the one that got his arm blown off, wasn't he?
1: No.
6: No. Going off all over the place?
1: No, it wasn't. Jim Brown was
0: What's
1: not in
0: the
1: Predator.
0: What's the other one?
1: He's Jesse Ventura.
0: Oh, okay, Jesse Ventura, yeah.
1: You got Minnesota values, kid. Minnesota values. Yeah, Jesse Ventura was also in The Running Man.
2: Yes.
0: Oh, God, I just got a text. Lawrence Taylor, Any Given Sunday.
1: Oh, God, that was so bad.
2: There were some other...
0: That's obscure.
1: Well,

0: tea.
1: Do you remember when he took the chainsaw to the car in Any Giving Sunday at the party?
0: Yeah.
2: Weren't there a couple different athletes in that movie?
1: Yeah, there were in that one. Rock and the Tooth Fairy. Rock was in a lot of movies.
2: Oh, Rock's one of my favorites. Well, him and John Cena.
1: Yeah.
2: Sorry, and I love them both. I do. I love him.
0: Cena would count.
1: People
0: right?
1: are asking if John Cena counts Andy from the Plains. Yes, he does.
2: Guys, I think we're missing probably the GOAT of athletes in movies.
1: Who?
2: Arnold. He was...
1: Bodybuilder, I guess.
0: Yeah, that's a stretch.
2: Okay.
0: Technically, I guess. Yeah.
2: What was
0: LeBron in?
1: Space Jam and the one with Amy Schumer.
2: Oh, can I remember that now?
0: Because he's done a couple, I think.
1: In Necessary Roughness, there was a bunch of... Michael Irvin was in it. Evander Holyfield swallowed the finger. There were a bunch of guys in that. Goldberg was in it.
0: I'm trying to think. Wasn't he with Bill Hader in a movie, LeBron? Bill Hader?
1: Yeah, that was I just said. Amy Schumer.
3: Yes. Trainwreck.
2: Trainwreck.
1: Amy Schumer was in that.
2: Now, what's interesting, I know that he's done a crap ton of TV, but... Peyton Manning, has he ever had a movie role? Him or Eli? A cameo? I don't think so.
0: He's got a hit song out right now with Riley Green, the Alabama-Tennessee song they released the video last week.
2: Sorry I missed that.
1: Yeah, sorry.
0: Yeah, Peyton Manning.
1: And the listeners are glad they missed it too.
0: Yeah.
1: Hulk Hogan and the Nanny. Cam Neely in Dumb and Dumber. He was the kidnapped husband.
2: Oh, that's right.
1: Yes.
0: Yeah, hockey players don't get a lot of film roles.
1: They do not.
2: Wayne Gretzky didn't make a cameo in a film?
1: I don't think so. Kevin Garnett in Uncut Gems.
2: Okay.
1: Roger Clemens.
0: Oh, yeah, he was good. Now, again, playing a role, you know what I mean?
1: Yeah.
0: That was a laydown for him, and he was excellent.
1: Roddy Piper in They Live.
2: Thank you. That was the one I was going to bring up, too.
1: Yeah.
2: Roddy Piper.
1: There was a lot of them. LT was also in The Waterboy, Lawrence Taylor, by the way, for people who missed.
0: Sandler's big on those obscure cameos.
1: And I don't think Jesse Ventura was in Terminator, folks. I keep getting it. He was in Running Man.
2: Yeah.
1: There you go. Got a lot of people. Keep them going. 821-9696.
0: Cool. Athletes.
1: Dr. J, Fish That Saved Pittsburgh.
0: In move.
2: Dr. J.
1: I remember the ChapStick commercials.
2: Oh, do ya?
1: Yep. So good stuff. Keep them going. 821-9696. Definitive answer. Ours was John Daly and Happy Gilmore, too. What say you? 821-9696.
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0: Left lane is blocked 70 west past Miller Kelton, and that is due to an accident. Crews are on the scene. And that's QFM 96 traffic.

0: 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Clouds today, chance of showers late morning at a high 73. Chance of showers and storms overnight. Clouds, low 66, and showers likely for Friday clouds. But the temperature's going to drop to about 58 by late afternoon. It is 50. It is 57 right now. Hey, ODOT has now opened a second lane on the 71 southbound flyover ramp there in downtown Columbus, allowing drivers from 70 West or Mound Street to avoid doing the death merge into a single lane. So the opening of the second lane eliminates the need for us to merge onto 70 West to cross over three lanes of traffic in less than a mile. That is a cluster mess just to stay on 71 South. So it's all called the Downtown Ramp Up Project. Construction is expected to be completed by the end of this fall.
1: No way.
0: I don't believe it.
1: I don't believe it either.
0: I don't believe it, because originally I heard 2030.
2: When are they going to... Boy, that's pretty big disparity.
0: Yeah.
2: 2 months or 2030?
1: Yeah.
0: Yeah.
1: I'm betting 2030.
2: Yeah, well, this Kenny Road, when are they going to wrap that up? Because the if you continue over Henderson Road, that's done.
1: Yes.
2: They're finished with that, and it is nice. It is smooth.
1: It is really nice.
2: And that we needed that.
0: When I take Kenny and I try to go over to Micro Center, they finally got that open there by the beer... cave or whatever, the beer zone.
2: Yeah,
0: that's funny because that was a mess too.
2: Right, right.
0: It's always construction. Ohio State's going to be without the leader of its offensive line and one of its top two running backs against undefeated Indiana on Saturday. Austin Severfeld will miss his second straight game, and Jacoby Jackson, who started the Buckeyes' last two games at running back, will also be sidelined for the trek to Bloomington. Now, the good news. The other five starters who missed last week's game against Maryland are not on the injury list, which could mean all of them will return this Saturday. There you go. And Noctera Brewing Company, you know, they shut their doors back in August. They've posted a very mysterious update on their website that says, something's brewing, stay tuned, suggesting a revival of its craft brewing operation, Tap Room and Pal, or Tap Room at the Scioto Audubon Metro Park. Now, details are scarce. Public records, however, indicate that the business has applied to renew state permits for its Powell location, but hasn't done so for the Audubon site just yet. So, Noctera might be making a comeback, and that's what's going on in and around Central Ohio.
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0: Washington, D.C., the President of the United States, Donald J. Trump. Good morning, sir.
1: Well, good morning, Dirt and Smelly. I hope everyone in Columbus had a happy Columbus Day this week.
2: Oh, we did. You can count on it.
1: Your city's namesake, yep. The great Christopher Columbus, famous explorer, beautiful navigator. He was looking for India, but he found America. Just like a hothead paisan, not to ask for directions. People say he made a wrong turn, but I say he invented real estate. And that's why we celebrate Columbus Day, not Indigestion People's Day.
3: Wait, I think you mean Indigenous People's Day, sir. Oh,
1: whatever, Christy. Yeah. I blame it on the jet lag. I got in late from Montana last night.
0: Yeah, you certainly have been on the go lately. You've done almost a dozen rallies this month alone. That's a lot.
1: That's right. They call me the Orange Energizer Bunny guy. I was in Youngstown, Ohio just the other day, too.
2: Yeah, stumping for our guy Ramaswamy in Husted. And you had, John Gruden and then Jake Paul with you.
1: No, I will tell you, Senator Husted has a beautiful ass. I didn't know he was an athlete until I looked at
3: him. Well, yeah, he does have a beautiful ass. But, yeah, he was an All-American defensive back at UD, University of Dayton. Now,
1: as for Elliot, Jerry, I don't do this often with radio co-hosts, but I looked you up and down on the UFM 96 website.
2: Uh-huh.
1: I looked at your ass, and you know what? Not very impressive.
2: Oh, come on. No, throw me a bone here, Mr. President. Yeah. You've been in a different state almost every day, sometimes two states in one day. How are you feeling? Are you holding up?
1: Oh, I'm doing tremendous.
2: Yeah.
1: My Secret Service agents think they're working for a rock star. They don't even know. They're not even asking where we're going anymore. They just say, another sold-out arena, sir? And as you know, I have bigly stamina.
2: Bigly.
1: Not everyone can do what I do.
0: Yeah, and what is it that you do?
1: I make fun of fatty protesters at my rally.
0: Okay.
2: Yeah, and how about the midterms? Very critical this time around.
1: Guys, the Republicans need me. I mean, frankly, some of these candidates couldn't draw a crowd at their own birthday party. If we lose, I blame them. But if we win, I take
2: there
1: all the
2: time.
0: Of course. Yep, yep.
1: The perfect campaign strategy.
3: You know what? The other part of your strategy, you've been bringing on celebs to some of your rallies. Mike Tyson was with you the other day in Syracuse. And Iron Mike said, there's no way in the world I would ever be here if it wasn't
1: He said, there's no way in the world I would ever be here if it wasn't for a president like you. But yes.
3: Yeah. Okay. Yeah. A president like Donald Trump, though, that's a nice thing to say.
1: I said to him, I said, Iron Mike, thank you for saying that. You're very loyal. But if you ever get mad at me, let's settle it the way I settle everything else in this country, with a strongly worded Truth Social post. You may remember I almost had my ear ripped off before. I don't need Tyson to do a number on it again.
0: Okay. Now, speaking of your ear, the Secret Service has said there's been an increase in threats for your safety. Does that ever scare you at all?
1: No way. I'm not scared. And a lot of things scare me. I mean, bad polls, bad hair days. Melania going through my cell phone.
0: Yeah.
1: I'm not worried at all. My Secret Service agents are very thorough. They tell me not to open packages, so I say, okay, fine. From now on, all my gifts go to J.D. Vance. No, really, the agents, they follow me everywhere, guys. Seriously, I can't even go to the bathroom without eight guys checking out the plumbing.
2: Yeah, okay. Let's move on here. Your new press secretary, Pepperdine Law Grad, and one of your media employees, Katie Zachariah. She started her job on Tuesday at the White House.
1: Isn't she a great piece
2: great mouthpiece.
1: She fits perfectly into the role of press secretary. She's blonde, she smiles, she defends me, and she's blonde.
3: Well, yeah, okay. But you know what? Zachariah, she's received a lot of criticism about whether or not she's up to the task.
1: Well, you know, she already knows how to handle the press. I told her, you call on a reporter, you don't answer the question, you attack the reporter, and if all else fails, blame Biden.
3: Oh, right.
0: Okay. Now, what do you say to people asking whether she passed her bar exam? Do you want to talk about that at all?
1: Hello? Did anybody ask to see my test scores? Okay, then let's not start demanding paperwork now. That's how government gets too big. Too big. And we don't want that. Look, Katie's a very smart cookie. The radical left lunatics say, but where did she pass the bar? Hell if I know. China? California? The mini bar at the Four Seasons? She's working for me now, and that's all that matters.
2: Okay. All right. And finally, sir, before we cut you loose, we heard that you want to rename the Atlantic or the Pacific Ocean, one of them,

0: Trump Ocean. 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No.
1: No. Trump Ocean. Can you imagine what beautiful water that'll be? Tremendous waves, the best waves, and the fish. The fish are begging me to do it. The dolphins are already calling me with their sonar.
2: Okay. Yeah. Well, you know what? Thanks for taking the time to talk to us between rallies, President Trump.
1: You're welcome, dork and idiot. And with an ass like that, Jerry, you will never sell blue jeans.
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8: Yeah, coming up tomorrow, high school football. There's 2 weeks left. Let's talk to the voice of high school football in Columbus, CW, Friday Night Rivals. He's going to be calling the OU Sacramento game, Sacramento State game, on the road, so he won't be there tomorrow, but he knows everything about high school football. Marty Bannister, what's up?
10: I'm Marty. Good morning.
11: How we doing this morning, guys? Good to be with you.
8: Doing great.
10: Good. Before we get into Torque's high school game, sir, I'm taking a look here at your OU Bobcats knocking on the door of first place in the MAC. That's good.
11: Yeah, and it'd be a tough trip this weekend going out to California to play Sacramento State. They're struggling
10: bad
11: right now.
10: Yeah.
11: But it's going all the way out to California. It's going to be a 3-day trip. I'm leaving tomorrow, not coming back till Sunday. And something you don't normally do in the MAC, middle of the season, load up an airplane and travel clear across the country and play a game, much less a conference game, much less on Saturday night. It won't be till 10 o'clock Eastern. So
10: sure.
11: It's different, no doubt about it.
8: Yeah, when did Sacramento State join the MAC, and did they do it because of the rumors of Miami of Ohio leaving?
11: No, they joined last year. They came in football only.
8: Okay.
11: And it's a 5-year deal. They paid the league $18 million to join.
8: Wow.
11: And, yeah, there's probably some outs in that contract somewhere that we don't know about. But the other thing about this, guys, is they pay everybody's flights going out there. They pay for every MAC team that has a road game out there. So it's not going to cost them a dime from a university standpoint to go out there and play. Sacramento State picks up the entire tab.
8: Yeah, because I would think on their end you're picking up the tab and then we got to pay for our tab to travel out to the Midwest. I would think for Sacramento State, unless there was a big booster behind it, that would get too pricey for them.
11: Yeah, because basically

0: from a financial standpoint, every game's a road game.
1: Yeah.
0: Because you're paying for everybody to come out there, and then you're paying, obviously, to fly to the to the MAC schools. Yeah, it's amazing, really.
2: Is it a done deal, Marty, that Miami, they're leaving?
0: I don't know that it's a done deal, but I think it's probably close, quite frankly. Okay. It wouldn't surprise me at all to see this happen in maybe in the next month or so, just from the things I've heard. And then that puts the future of the MAC in a big question. It really does, because of the schools that are left. I mean, you don't want to be the last one standing when the music stops playing.
2: Yeah.
0: And we're coming to that again in college expansion.
1: Is it a profitable league?
0: Depends on what you define as profitable. Some schools, it is. But like, for example, when teams go to bowl games, they don't really rake in millions of dollars for bowl trips.
1: Yeah.
0: That's more about exposure and recruiting and things like that. You can make money, but for the most part, the TV deal isn't really that beneficiary,
2: right.
0: And that's why some of the schools are looking to leave.
1: Yeah. Well, let's talk about high school football. There's 2 weeks left in the regular season, and then we get the playoffs going on. Your game is Pick North against New Albany, right?
0: No, we're...
1: You there?
0: Yeah, we're here. Yeah,
1: we lost you.
0: It's Grove City Gahanna tomorrow.
1: Oh, that's right. Grove City Gahanna. 4-4 Grove City against undefeated Gahanna Lincoln. Is Grove City, they've lost a few in a row, correct?
0: Yeah, they've lost 3 in a row, but they're still 5th in their region. So if they're able to pull one off tomorrow night, they could jump up into that hosting and getting a bye in the first round. So that's kind of what they're gearing for right now. Gahanna's rolling. We've talked about them a lot. But they've the most points they've allowed in the game this year is 14, and that'll get a pretty good test against
1: Yeah. Hey, what about Pick North at New Albany? The game I mentioned, Pick North 7-1,
0: right.
1: New Albany 6-2. That's a heavyweight matchup, man.
0: Yeah, it is. Pick North's already clinched the playoff spot, and they play Gahanna next week. So obviously, keep that in the back of your mind as well, too. It's huge for New Albany because they're, again, in that control-your-own-destiny spot of the playoffs right now, and they would like to jump up into that top four and get a bye in week number one. But they've been dealing with some injuries.
1: Marty, let's, I've gotten criticism from the people at West, and they're on the road against South. They're both teams are undefeated, and I got a message on social media. Hey, how come you don't mention West? We're undefeated this year. So here you go, alumni of West at South, and they're both undefeated.
0: Well, they must not have been listening because we've talked about the Cowboys a couple of times this year.
1: Exactly.
0: They got an outstanding quarterback in Delmavin Bailey, who's rushed for over 600 yards and passed for over 1,300 yards. They score points in bunches, do the Cowboys. They've been over 30 or more 5 times this year. It's going to get a good test against that South defense, which gave up 34 points in one game to Belmont, but has given up only 27 in their other 7 games they played this year.
1: Wow.
0: Great running back in Tremaine Petty. Really good game for the City League tomorrow night with those two unbeaten teams going at it itself.
1: Hey, is there an upset on this schedule that you're looking at that could happen? Could it be like Westerville North at Worthington Kilbourne or something like that?
0: That's what I've been keeping an eye on because Westerville North needs a win to kind of solidify their playoff status right now. They're 9th in the region, and their only game left after tomorrow night with Kilbourne is at 1-7 Scioto. So they're not going to get a lot of points for that. The other one I'm keeping an eye on is Linden at Northland tomorrow night. Unbeaten Linden, they've only allowed 21 points in a game this year. But Northland's sneaky good. They're 5-3. In the City League right now. So that one should be one to kind of keep an eye on tomorrow night.
1: Yeah, we're talking with Marty Bannister, the voice of high school football on the CW Friday Night Rivals tomorrow night. Let me throw this one out there because we're doing an appearance in Circleville next Friday. Bloom Carroll at Circleville, that's an interesting one.
0: It is, and that's turned into a nice little rivalry. And Jay Sherritt back in the coaching business down at Circleville after all those great years he had at Pickering. Then he took a year off and decided to – he had an opportunity to go back and coach at his alma mater, and he's done a great job getting him into the playoffs the last couple of years. And Bloom Carroll's under a new head coach this year and Coach Dalton, and they're 4-4 going into action tonight. But, again, that's always been a very good program, and that should be a fun one next week.
1: Yeah, and then finally, Marty, I got to tell you, they've turned it around. They're undefeated Canal Winchester under Coach Corey Coe against Lancaster. And every year, me and Bobby Carpenter make a bet on this game.
0: Well, I think you're probably in good shape this year, quite frankly. but that's not the way for Lancaster. Jerry McKinney's the head coach down there now, and that was a great hire by the folks at Lancaster to get that program back up where they want it to be. But credit to Canal. I mean, because you and I talked about this before, Tork. When things happen like what happened to Canal, programs can sometimes go right into the ditch, and it hasn't. They've turned it around and played very well.
1: Yeah, I'm looking forward to next week. It's going to be Canal and Groveport. Now, talk about a rivalry. That's a rivalry.
0: Oh, yeah. Oh, yeah. Don't forget, Watterson plays that Cuyahoga Falls Walsh Jesuit tomorrow night. That will be, you talk about upsets. Kind of keep that one in the back of your mind. Watterson's won 37 straight. Walsh Jesuit is 6-1, and one of their wins is over Toledo Central Catholic. And the sales goes to Steubenville tomorrow night, too. Those two pretty big games right there.
1: Yeah, they really are. These Catholic schools, I feel bad for them, Marty, because you kind of you got to rely on other schools to have opening dates.
0: Yeah, exactly. And that's with the Central Catholic League only having four league schools. That's your problem right now. You have to find dates, and you have to find games. So
2: Notre Dame.
0: They seem to navigate around and play some pretty big games each week.
1: Yeah, and the thing that stinks, and my buddy coaches in that league, and the thing that stinks is if someone cancels a game for you, right? If you do a home-to-home agreement and it's their time to go on the road, they can just cancel on you, and then you're stuck with an open date.
0: Yeah, exactly, and that's happened a number of times over the years. It happened to Watterson. I think last year Watterson had that situation happen to them where somebody just couldn't play the game. And so, yeah, and Walt Jesuit, they were slated to play Springfield earlier this year. Springfield bailed out the week of the game.
1: Well, Marty, you do a fantastic job. Want everyone to
2: watch
1: CW Friday Night Rivals. Marty, we'll talk to you next week.
0: Okay, guys, thanks.
2: Thanks.
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1: All right, Jackets fans, we are down to it. Puck drops in just a little bit. It's Big Rick hanging out here at Whistle and Keg. I'll be up here for a couple of minutes, and then we're going inside and celebrating. 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

0: Earlier, Candlebox is playing at the Bluestone. My buddy told me it was A&R.
1: Candlebox. I thought A&R would have been a little small for Candlebox.
0: How many does Bluestone handle? How many can you fit in there?
2: 1,200.
1: Maybe even more than that.
2: Yeah, it's a great venue. I saw Dirty Honey there a couple years ago.
0: And it's GA?
2: Yes, pretty much. Yeah, you stand around. Stand by the bar with me.
1: Up top.
0: Yeah.
3: Bluestone's at Old Church, right?
2: Yes, that is correct.
1: On Broad Street.
2: Yeah, they got parking out back. I mean, it's pretty easy to get to, but just stand in the back at the bar near me.
0: If you get in late, are you, you're just stuck in the back?
2: Yeah.
0: I'd rather be in the back by
1: fight.
0: The bar.
1: I always take that back right corner where the steps are.
2: Yeah.
1: So you can see over the main floor's head.
2: That's exactly, well, we're on the left side where the other bar is.
1: Okay, right,
2: yeah,
1: right.
2: But that's what we do.
0: And the record for a crowd at the Shoe is 97,000. And that was what, Luke Combs?
1: Was it?
2: Okay. Yeah.
0: 97. So we'll see if they can beat the record, 21 Pilots Saturday night.
1: So Luke Combs, there was another superstar on that bill. It was him and someone. I just thought it was him.
3: Dirks
1: Bentley. He had an opening act, but...
3: It was him, yeah, Dirks Bentley, and somebody else.
1: But no one was going to see Dirks.
0: No?
1: I mean, you don't mind that he's there.
2: Just a kind of an added little bonus.
1: Hits, but that wasn't a co-headline thing.
0: I don't know who Dirks Bentley is. I like the name,
1: though.
0: He
1: was the one that dropped in at the Bristol Republic
2: Bristol.
1: A couple weeks
0: ago.
1: It's
0: not a bad name. What's your name? Dirks. I wouldn't go with Dirks, but I like Bentley as a last name.
1: Dirks Bentley, when he was first coming out probably 15 years ago, he played the Newport, I remember.
2: Oh.
1: Yeah, because my kid went to it. He was all fired up to see Dirks at the Newport. But then who hasn't played the Newport, right?
0: Yeah.
2: Nirvana played the Newport.
0: Did they really?
2: Oh yeah, sure did.
0: Nice. Well, was the Agora back then?
2: No, it was the Newport.
0: When did they switch names?
2: I want to say that was
0: because Kiss played the Agora when it was the Agora.
2: Yeah, Rush also played when it was the Agora.
0: Really?
1: Mm-hmm. Queen.
0: That would have been awesome.
1: Queen played it.
2: It's got a rich history, I'm telling you.
0: Yeah.
1: No,
0: and we saw
1: it.
0: Zoso there.
2: 15 times.
1: You should check out Bluestone. I think you'll dig it.
0: Maybe.
2: So, you've never been to the Bluestone.
0: I've never been to the Bluestone.
2: Oh, God, I saw Crystal Method there.
0: I know.
2: A trip-hop band. You want to talk about some really freaked out people.
0: Yeah, I know the owner of the building, but he doesn't have pull because he... He still owns it, but someone leases it from him.
1: Yeah, right.
0: So I've asked him before. He goes, dude, I just own the building. I don't have any inside, which is a bummer.
1: Today is a big day, and you may or may not be interested in. Did you see today is the reveal for the new Tesla?
0: Oh, it is.
1: The Roadster gets dropped today. Elon claims, listen to this, 0 to 60 in under 1 second.
0: Yeah, I believe it 100%.
1: Under 1 second, 0 to 60. Now, the base model starts at $200,000 and the limited founder series, $250,000. And you just have to pay it all up front. There's no financing. You're not putting 50 down.
0: Have you seen it?
1: It
0: looks beautiful.
1: Absolutely beautiful.
0: Beautiful. So how much?
1: 250 for this one.
0: Yeah, hard pass. How many miles do you get on the battery?
1: Yeah. I didn't go that deep on it.
0: It's a really sharp car, though,
1: but,
0: man.
1: But that is a beautiful, beautiful looking one. He said, well, now it's Elon. It's his car, his creation. But he says it could quite possibly be the coolest car ever.
0: You know, it's taken him a while.
1: The coolest electric ever.
0: Yeah, they were going to... He had a prototype like almost 10 years ago of this.
1: In 17.
0: Yeah, so it's taken him a while to... He thought in 2020
1: and they took deposits when they did that.
0: Did they?
1: Announcement back in 17, and these people are just now getting their...
0: Yeah, vehicle. I think it was like 50 grand or something like that.
1: Right.
0: Boy, that's a lot.
1: But 0 to 60 in under a second. Come on.
0: That's great.
1: Come on.
0: They're saying that the 4-seat Roadster on a single charge can travel 620 miles.
1: That's pretty good. The new Ford Electric's supposed to go 700 on a charge. They're getting up there. Remember, it wasn't long. A couple years ago, 300 was like max.
0: Yeah.
1: 350. Now we're up to knocking on the door 700.
0: I just don't trust any electric vehicle outside of Tesla.
2: Well, who's been as successful as Tesla?
0: Yeah, and the autonomous driving. I wouldn't trust anything but a Tesla.
1: The Rivian, yeah. I mean, everybody's got an electric.
0: They do.
1: The technology's out there for all to use, but they're using his technology.
0: Yeah,
2: that's why you trust Tesla more than anybody else.
0: Yeah, and they're going to merge, too. SpaceX and Tesla.
1: Yeah, but the Ford electric is half Tesla. That's what I'm saying. They all use Elon's technology.
0: Yeah, I'm just going to stick with Tesla.
1: Right.
0: But I hate his politics.
1: Hey, here's a Tesla question.
0: But I don't like his politics.
1: And I honestly don't know how this works, but somebody out there listening may. What does it mean? Now, you drive a Tesla. Have you ever been cold?
2: Cold.
1: Cold by a truck that passes you, and then they cover you in the smoke? It's called coaling, I think.
0: No.
1: Johnny, you ever heard of that?
3: Coaling? No, like with the diesel trucks?
1: Yeah, the diesel. When it passes, they get up next to an electric, and then they get right in front of you, and then all that black smoke comes out, and it covers the electric. They're making a statement.
2: Come on.
1: Oh, no, this is huge. It's been big for 5 years.
0: I've never had that happen.
1: And I can't think of the correct term. I believe it's coaling.
0: Douchebags?
1: Coaling.
2: Yeah. D-bags? Yeah.
1: And it's really, extremely rude, obviously.
0: No, I've never heard of it.
1: But you've never been cold?
0: Never. No.
1: Oh, maybe somebody, I haven't. Somebody don't text even, me.
0: Maybe I just don't even pay attention.
1: Oh, it's a big thing.
0: Because I autonomous drive a lot.
1: It's a big thing.
0: I probably do it more than the average person.
1: Right.
2: Rolling coal.
1: Rolling coal. There you go. Thank you, Christy.
2: When a diesel truck driver intentionally increases fuel injection to produce thick black exhaust smoke.
1: And they get
2: targeting
1: up
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4: Stop and go traffic, major congestion. This is 270 North beyond 62 East and Johnstown Road. Again, it's going to take you a while to get through there. And the left shoulder is blocked, 71 South at East Cook Road. We got an accident. And that's QFM 96 traffic.

0: 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Mostly cloudy. Chance of showers late morning and a high 73. Chance of showers and storms overnight. 66 the low. And showers likely for Friday clouds. And the temperature's going to drop to around 58 by late in the afternoon. It is 57 right now. Well, the FBI is looking into a suspicious letter that was intercepted by the U.S. Postal Service that was intended for the Ohio Secretary of State's office. The letter contained a powdery white substance, prompting Secretary of State Frank LaRose to urge election officials remain vigilant. And LaRose assured voters that Ohio's election process is safe and secure with security protocols and contingency plans in place to make sure everyone is safe.
1: I know we're leaning into it here. What officially is the day? November 3rd.
2: Haven't you heard the commercials?
1: I don't pay attention, but yeah.
2: Haven't you watched sports?
1: It's always November 2nd or 3rd.
2: It's the first Tuesday in November.
0: Every sporting event,
3: Amy Acton wants to steal your kids' lunch money.
1: I see, though.
3: Sherrod Brown burns rubber in your parking lot. Vivek Ramaswamy, he doesn't like oranges.
0: A report from Columbus Realtor shows buying a Columbus home just keeps getting more and more expensive, even though the national median home price is higher than it is here. Central Ohio had over 6,000 homes listed in August, which is up almost 7% from last year. And things are not getting any easier for home buyers. Mortgage rates are spiking to their highest level since 23. And the average home could set someone back $3,000 or more a month in mortgage payments. That's high. And this has got to stop. This is getting out of control.
3: You're not going to do scooters at the fair again, are you?
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3: only. I would try that like crazy. It's going to be so good.
1: I have never tried the Wingstop, but I see them opening left and right.
0: I hear they're good, except for this.
1: I think they're a pretty affordable franchise.
3: No, they used to come in all the time. Back in the day. Remember our old boss knew the owner?
0: Oh, that's true. Yeah. And they're meaty wings.
1: Was that Wingstop?
3: Yes, it was.
1: Was it? Okay.
3: Yeah.
0: And they got a lot of different sauces and you know, they got the dry rubs.
3: You don't like the Sour Patch Kids and the...
0: Not with this.
1: On chicken?
3: Well, you haven't even tried it. It's a glaze with a little...
0: And it's got little bits of the...
3: Bet you it tastes great.
0: Yeah, to me it sounds horrible.
3: I'll get off my lawn.
0: It's limited.
1: Sounds like their demo are 12-year-old boys, which explains why you like it.
3: Well, 20 and 30-year-olds.
1: Sour Patch Chicken Wings. Yay.
3: Well, you guys can sit in your rocker and complain about the news. But you know what?
1: Yeah, because that's a young hip thing to like Sour Patch Chicken Wings.
3: Young kids like Sour Patch Kids.
0: You know what? If they were to bring us some, I'd try it.
3: Yes.
0: And I changed my mind.
3: How about I take you and we'll go together?
1: That's a video.
3: And I'll pay for your chicken wings.
1: That's a video, yeah.
0: October 27th and it lasts until November 5th.
3: Just keep an open mind, that's all I'm saying.
0: Okay, I'll keep an open mind.
3: You don't have to stop it without trying it.
1: I'm sure they did their research.
0: I get the whole sweet and savory thing, because that's what that would be. That would be sweet and savory.
3: It could taste like butt. But let's try it. Sour Patch were sour. Yeah.
1: Not sweet.
0: Okay, well, it's got a sugar coating on them, so that's considered, that's sweet.
3: Like, Christy, you like... have been, you know, ragged on that new what the kids are doing. You don't know, like, that we are talking about eating, you know, the behind. If you haven't tried it, I don't know.
0: It just it doesn't sound or even look appetizing.
3: It's probably like the most popular kid, right, Johnny? Isn't it? Sour Patch Kids?
4: Yeah,
3: probably
4: Sour Patch
3: the
4: is
3: most
4: great.
3: Popular candy.
4: Everybody likes Sour Patch.
0: Well, it is, because I stole a little mini bag from
3: did you really?
0: Kevin's off.
4: There's a whole box in there.
0: There's a whole box in there.
1: Yeah, the candy's in. Hold on.
0: They're watermelon Sour Patch Kids, but they're really delicious. I've had 3 little bags already. Okay. Well, at least he's not going to poop. And that is what's going on in and around Central Ohio.
5: It's Torg and Elliot

0: It's Big Rick, and as promised, I am not in the studio. I am hanging out at Whistling Keg, getting ready for the first face-off of the Columbus Blue Jackets season, and I refuse to stay at work. And when work said, no, you're not really just allowed to leave because you love hockey, I said, well, the hell with that. I am leaving, and I will go to war with you. And then I got smart, and I went, maybe I should go to warforyou.com. I called my attorney, Robert Sugar. He was like, yeah, man, go enjoy hockey. I got this. We won't back down at warforyou.com, fighting big insurance. And you know what? Results matter, because here I am getting ready for hockey. It's Big Rick from QFM 96.
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0: All right, Jackets fans, we are down to it. Puck drops in just a little bit. It's Big Rick hanging out here at Whistle and Keg. I'll be up here for a couple of minutes, and then we're going inside and celebrating. Welcome back to hockey. 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
1: Well, big matchup this weekend in Indiana. The Buckeyes looking for revenge. Remember, Big Ten title game. They lost last year because of the stupid kicker. Ryan Day at his weekly press conference.
2: How do you kind of handle emotions of revenge? The guys that were here, do you talk about it at all? Like, does that factor into it all, like the emotions going into this game?
3: Well, I think everybody has their own thoughts and emotions, but I think, you know, as we talked on Sunday, and we'll talk again today here in the team meeting, like nothing that happened in the past has anything to do with what's going on this weekend. You know, we can learn from the past, you know, and so some of the guys who played in that game can learn about all the reasons why we came up short, and that's fine, and that's good. But the focus has to be on right now, and that's it. So that's what we're going to focus on, and that'll be the message of the team.
1: Yeah.
4: Yeah, the old kicker thing, it's an age-old question. I mean, it's what a thankless job.
1: It is.
4: Kickers, but I'm with you, though. I mean, I just...
1: The weird part with Jay Fielding was every kick in a meaningless game he made, then every important kick, no matter where it was on the field. Those Michigan field goals were easy chip shots, and he would miss them.
4: Yeah.
1: So how could you make all season long every field goal, and then in a big game, Indiana you missed, playoffs you missed?
4: What do they attribute to that? Just mental failure?
1: You want to know what I attribute
4: pressure,
1: to it?
4: Pressure, mental
1: probably
4: failure?
1: Someone donating to his bank account, but that's just me. I know that's probably not true, but I just, if you...
4: Yeah.
1: I mean, come on.
4: So, think of

0: the NFL, who's the Tom Brady of kickers? Who name a kicker that wasn't like
1: These failures. Will Reichert hasn't missed a field goal this year, and he's pretty damn
0: who's
1: good.
0: Who's he with?
1: Vikings, he's 85% in his career over 50 yards. I think the Bengals have a good one.
0: Okay.
1: They have a pretty good kicker. And then there's teams like the Rams.
0: You see guys in college, I mean...
1: Rams cut their kicker after two missed field goals.
0: Right, right.
1: Yeah. Alabama always seems to get good kickers.
0: Yeah. All right, clip number two, Torg, NLCS last night. The Brewers, Jake Bauer, check this out, a 12-pitch, 7-minute at-bat in Los Angeles.
1: Wow.
0: Yeah, and then...
2: There goes the runner, 3-2 pitch, and driven to right, deep, Tucker back, track, bye-bye baseball! Jake Bauers, a two-run blast, and the Brewers are back on top of the seventh. It is 3-2 Milwaukee.
0: If it is a, and it looks like, well, it's obviously, I believe, it will be Milwaukee. So you got Milwaukee, if Tampa Bay should beat Cleveland... Tampa Bay, Milwaukee. That will be quite possibly the lowest rated World Series in history.
1: Yeah, New York Yankees. Was it the Mets Yankees are the lowest rated?
0: How could that be? Oh, because everybody outside of New York
1: didn't
0: that's
1: care.
0: All they got. Yeah.
1: I'm going to put my old person hat on right now.
3: Okay. I can't hear a word you're saying.
1: Do you remember Indians manager Mike Hargrove?
0: Of course.
1: Okay, so he would do the foul balls like crazy. And then this is a great baseball story. It does involve a very old player. But if you know he was a broadcaster forever, but he was a super big player, Richie Ashburn of the Phillies. This is a true story. So he hit a foul ball and hit a lady, and they got the gurney and were putting her on the stretcher.
0: Okay.
1: And they were carrying her out. True story. He was still at bat because he was just a foul ball machine. Hit a foul ball and hit her again when she was on the stretcher. They were carrying her out. True story.
0: Wow.
1: Look it up.
0: Wow.
1: So two foul balls hit her in the same at bat. One hit her to hurt her. Then she's on the stretcher. They're carrying it out. Foul ball hits her again.
0: I think that's called insult to injury.
1: Yes.
0: Yeah.
1: That's a great story. It does involve old-time baseball.
3: I can't hear a word you're saying.
1: Here we go. Cut number three. Did you know? You might not know. Todd Monken, the head coach of the Browns, was the offensive coordinator of the Ravens last year. Now he's facing his former team on Sunday.
4: It's a divisional game. I mean, it's... The next one really is what that is. I mean, I enjoy my time there, of course. You know, a lot of really good memories. Got a lot of good friends and people there. But other than that, no, it's a divisional game and it's the next one.
1: Yeah. You know who was almost the happiest woman in the world this week? My wife, because she's a Bengals fan and she always gets pushed out of the man cave because of the Vikings play. All the men in the house like the Vikings. So she has to watch the Bengals by herself. And so she loves it when the Vikings are on a bye because then the Bengals are on the main TV and everybody's rooting for the Bengals.
0: All right.
1: Sorry thing is, Lauren Torgerson, the Bengals have the same bye this week as the Vikings. She can't even get her damn day.
0: That's called a family weekend right there.
1: She can't even get her damn day. Mama deserves a day.
0: You go buy pumpkins this weekend.
1: Yeah, so it's Browns, 1 o'clock in the Torgerson house. Can't wait.
0: All right, Morning Buzz, clip number four. Josh and Jace, they're from the UK, social media darlings. They were at the shoe a couple weeks ago.
5: We are here at Ohio State, and we're here to see one thing, and that is the stadium of Ohio State. Let's go! I'm gonna say it. This is easily one of the most beautiful views I've seen on a campus. That's like Hogwarts, mate.
6: They've got their own lake on campus.
5: What?
6: They've got their own Great Lake, mate. Right, let's get to the stadium.
5: We have arrived, mate! This is it! This looks incredible! Look!
6: Oh my god.
5: I don't know what you guys call this stadium, but it looks amazing.
6: Wow.
5: Look at that!
6: This place looks like a coliseum.
5: It looks incredible! There is literal stained glass windows in the stadium.
6: Just imagine what it was like playing in this stadium.
0: Yeah, I think their act's getting a little old.
1: It is.
0: Yeah.
1: You know what we need to do? Well, they act like they've never had, like, French fries before. You know what I mean? Like, they act like, we've never had gravy, you know?
0: Yeah.
1: You know what? You and I should do the same thing. You and I should go to

0: England and go,
1: in Canada,
0: we're going to Newcastle to eat fish and chips, Jerry.
1: Crisps. Why do they call it crisps? That's a potato chip.
0: Oh,
1: but
0: my God,
1: these are good.
0: There's fish underneath the Cody. Can you believe it?
1: I'm moving to Newcastle.
0: Oh, my God. It's
1: no, I guess we would stalk American over there.
0: It's new, but there's castles.
1: It's Newcastle.
0: Unbelievable, Jerry.
1: Oh, Tong.
0: No, it'd be funnier if we pretend we're them.
1: Oh, just yeah.
0: Oh, my God, Newcastle, and it's a beer. Oh, I want to punch him in the penis.
2: Maybe I do have a penis.
0: Oh, God, they're just so over the top annoying. Like, we are finally here.
1: And they don't live here,
0: but they're
1: certainly here a lot.
0: I'm going to call ICE.
1: I guess if you came for a month, you could do 50 videos.
0: Yeah, you could, because you could do a million around Columbus or whatever, right? And then drive to Cleveland.
1: Because they did Buckeye Donuts as well.
0: Oh, did they?
1: Yeah, the stadium one was better.
0: Was it Jerry, a donut?
1: Like they'd never had one in their life. Yeah.
0: A donut with peanut butter. Oh, my goodness.
1: I wonder, the one guy, I wonder if he had an American girl while he's here.
0: Probably not.
1: Do that video, Jace or Josh.
0: Jace.
1: My God, this American is incredible.
2: Okay.
3: Am I the only one getting the boner right now?
0: Final cut in the morning buzz. If you think movie stars make bank, sometimes they don't. Here's Josh Brolin with Theo Vaughn.
4: Audio file corrupted.
0: Okay. And that is that is your morning buzz. The Donald up next.
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All right, Jackets fans, we are down to it. Puck drops in just a little bit. It's Big Rick hanging out here at Whistle and Keg. I'll be up here for a couple of minutes, and then we're going inside and celebrating. Welcome back to hockey. Thanks to Robert Sugar and Associates, my lawyer, warforyou.com is the place to go. If you need help, the results matter. 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

0: It's Big Rick, and as promised, I am not in the studio. I am hanging out at Whistling Keg, getting ready for the first face-off of the Columbus Blue Jackets season, and I refuse to stay at work. And when work said, no, you're not really just allowed to leave because you love hockey, I said, well, the hell with that. I am leaving, and I will go to war with you. And then I got smart, and I went, maybe I should go to warforyou.com. I called my attorney, Robert Sugar. He was like, yeah, man, go enjoy hockey. I got this. We won't back down at warforyou.com, fighting big insurance. And you know what? Results matter, because here I am getting ready for hockey. 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
1: All right, Jackets fans, we are down to it. Puck drops in just a little bit. It's Big Rick hanging out here at Whistle and Keg. 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
3: Got a traffic alert down Grove City Way. A gas line was struck. Stringtown Road and McDowell, northbound McDowell, south of Stringtown is closed. They're telling you to avoid the area for the time being. Left shoulder is blocked, 71 North, right beyond 104 Frank Road. That is due to an accident and still working. This accident, left shoulder block, 71 South at East Cook Road. And that's QFM 96 traffic.

0: now let's talk to him. In Washington, D.C., the President of the United States, Donald J. Trump. Good morning, sir.
1: Well, good morning, Turd and Smelly. I hope everyone in Columbus had a happy Columbus Day this week.
2: Oh, we did. You can count on it.
1: Your city's namesake, yep. The great Christopher Columbus, famous explorer, beautiful navigator. He was looking for India, but he found America.
2: Mm.
1: Just like a hothead paisan, not to ask for directions. People say he made a wrong turn, but I say he invented real estate. And that's why we celebrate Columbus Day, not Indigestion People's Day.
3: Wait a minute. I think you mean Indigenous People's Day, sir.
1: Oh, whatever, Christy. Yeah. I blame it on the jet lag. I got in late from Montana last night.
0: Yeah, you certainly have been on the go lately. You've done almost a dozen rallies this month alone. That's a lot.
1: That's right. They call me the Orange Energizer Bunny guy. I was in Youngstown, Ohio just the other day, too.
2: Yeah, stumping for our guy Ramaswamy in Husted. And you had, John Gruden and then Jake Paul with you.
1: No, I will tell you, Senator Husted has a beautiful ass. I didn't know he was an athlete until I looked at it.
3: Well, yeah, he does have a beautiful ass. But, yeah, he was an All-American defensive back at UD, University of Dayton. Now,
1: as for Elliot, Jerry, I don't do this often with radio co-hosts, but I looked you up and down on the UFM 96 website.
2: Uh-huh.
1: I looked at your ass, and you know what? Not very impressive.
2: Oh, come on. No, throw me a bone here, Mr. President. Yeah. You've been in a different state almost every day, sometimes two states in one day. How are you feeling? Are you holding up?
1: Oh, I'm doing tremendous.
2: Yeah.
1: My Secret Service agents think they're working for a rock star. They don't even know. They're not even asking where we're going anymore. They just say, another sold-out arena, sir? And as you know, I have bigly stamina.
2: Bigly.
1: Not everyone can do what I do.
0: Yeah, and what is it that you do?
1: I make fun of fatty protesters at my rally.
0: Okay.
2: Yeah, and how about the midterms? Very critical this time around.
1: Guys, the Republicans need me. I mean, frankly, some of these candidates couldn't draw a crowd at their own birthday party. If we lose, I blame them. But if we win, I take all
2: the time.
0: Of course. Yep.
1: The perfect campaign strategy.
3: You know what? The other part of your strategy, you've been bringing on celebs to some of your rallies. Mike Tyson was with you the other day in Syracuse. And Iron Mike said, there's no way in the world I would ever be here if it wasn't
1: He said, there's no way in the world I would ever be here if it wasn't for a president like you. But yes.
3: Yeah. Okay. Yeah. A president like Donald Trump, though, that's a nice thing to say.
1: I said to him, I said, Iron Mike, thank you for saying that. You're very loyal. But if you ever get mad at me, let's settle it the way I settle everything else in this country, with a strongly worded Truth Social post. You may remember I almost had my ear ripped off before. I don't need Tyson to do a number on it again.
0: Okay. Good point. Now, speaking of your ear, the Secret Service has said there's been an increase in threats for your safety. Does that ever scare you at all?
1: No way. I'm not scared. And a lot of things scare me. I mean, bad polls, bad hair days. Melania going through my cell phone.
0: Yeah.
1: I'm not worried at all. My Secret Service agents are very thorough. They tell me not to open packages, so I say, okay, fine. From now on, all my gifts go to J.D. Vance. No, really, the agents, they follow me everywhere, guys. Seriously, I can't even go to the bathroom without eight guys checking out the plumbing.
2: Yeah, okay. Let's move on here. Your new press secretary, Pepperdine Law Grad, and one of your media employees, Katie Zachariah. She started her job on Tuesday at the White House.
1: Isn't she a great piece
2: great mouthpiece.
1: She fits perfectly into the role of press secretary. She's blonde, she smiles, she defends me, and she's blonde.
3: Well, yeah, okay. But you know what? Zachariah, she's received a lot of criticism about whether or not she's up to the task.
1: Well, you know, she already knows how to handle the press. I told her, you call on a reporter, you don't answer the question, you attack the reporter, and if all else fails, blame Biden.
3: Oh, right.
0: Okay. Now, what do you say to people asking whether she passed her bar exam? Do you want to talk about that at all?
1: Hello? Did anybody ask to see my test scores? Okay, then let's not start demanding paperwork now. That's how government gets too big. Too big. And we don't want that. Look, Katie's a very smart cookie. The radical left lunatics say, but where did she pass the bar? Hell if I know. China? California? The mini bar at the 40th? She's working for me now, and that's all that matters.
2: Okay. All right. And finally, sir, before we cut you loose, we heard that you want to rename the Atlantic or the Pacific Ocean. One of them, Trump Ocean. No. That can't be right. No.
1: Ocean. Can you imagine what beautiful water that'll be? Tremendous waves, best waves, and the fish. The fish are begging me to do it. The dolphins are already calling me with their sonar.
3: Okay. Well, you know what? Thanks for taking the time to talk to us between rallies, President Trump.
1: You're welcome, dork and idiot. And with an ass like that, Jerry, you will never sell blue jeans.
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5: It's Big Rick, and as promised, I am not in the studio. I am hanging out at Whistling Keg, getting ready for the first face-off of the Columbus Blue Jacket season, and I refuse to stay at work. And when work said, no, you're not really just allowed to leave because you love hockey, I said, well, the hell with that. I am leaving, and I will go to war with you. And then I got smart, and I went, maybe I should go to warforyou.com. I called my attorney, Robert Sugar. 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I got this. We won't back down at warforyou.com, fighting big insurance, and you know what? 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
0: I'm Leslie from Pella Columbus.
1: And I'm Wilson from that other window place.
0: Wilson, what are we wearing?
1: Lie detectors. Anytime a lie is detected, we get a little shock.
0: All right, let's try them. So, Pella was rated by homeowners as the leading window brand here in Columbus.
1: Nothing? 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Well, our windows can change the look of your... Ow! This thing sometimes shocks you when you tell the truth. It's okay. I'm having fun.
0: Get the windows that can change the look and feel of your home at PellaColumbus.com.

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1: Yeah, coming up tomorrow, high school football. There's 2 weeks left. Let's talk to the voice of high school football in Columbus, CW, Friday Night Rivals. He's going to be calling the OU Sacramento game, Sacramento State game, on the road, so he won't be there tomorrow, but he knows everything about high school football. Marty Bannister, what's up?
2: I'm Marty. Good morning.
3: How are we doing this morning, guys? Good to be with you.
1: Doing great.
2: Good. Before we get into Torque's high school game, sir, I'm taking a look here at your OU Bobcats knocking on the door of first place in the MAC. That's good.
3: Yeah, and it'd be a tough trip this weekend going out to California to play Sacramento State. They're struggling
2: bad
3: right now.
2: Yeah.
3: But it's going all the way out to California. It's going to be a 3-day trip. I'm leaving tomorrow, not coming back till Sunday. And something you don't normally do in the MAC, middle of the season, load up an airplane and travel clear across the country.

0: and play a game, much less a conference game, much less on Saturday night. I think it won't be till 10 o'clock Eastern. So,
1: sure.
0: It's different, no doubt about it.
2: Yeah, when did Sacramento State join the MAC, and did they do it because of the rumors of Miami of Ohio leaving?
0: No, they joined last year. They came in football only.
2: Okay.
0: And it's a 5-year deal. They paid the league $18 million to join.
2: Wow.
0: And, yeah, there's probably some outs in that contract somewhere that we don't know about. But the other thing about this, guys, is they pay everybody's flights going out there. They pay for every MAC team that has a road game out there. So Ohio, it's not going to cost them a dime from a university standpoint to go out there and play. Sacramento State picks up the entire tab.
2: Yeah, because I would think on their end with, okay, you're picking up the tab, and then we got to pay for our tab to travel out to the Midwest. I would think for Sacramento State, unless there was a big booster behind it, that would get too pricey for them.
0: Yeah, but yeah, because basically from a financial standpoint, every game's a road game.
2: Yeah.
0: Because you're paying for everybody to come out there, and then you're paying, obviously, to fly to the the MAC schools. Yeah, it's amazing, really.
1: Is it a done deal, Marty, that Miami they're leaving?
0: I don't know that it's a done deal, but I think it's probably close. Quite frankly,
1: okay.
0: It wouldn't surprise me at all to see this happen, and maybe in the next month or so, just from the things I've heard. And then that puts the future of the MAC in a big question. It really does, because of the schools that are left. I mean, you don't want to be the last one standing when the music stops playing.
1: Yeah.
0: And we're coming to that again in college expansion.
2: Is it a profitable league?
0: Depends on what you define as profitable. Some schools, it is. But like, for example, when teams go to bowl games, they don't really rake in millions of dollars for bowl trips.
2: Yeah.
0: That's more about exposure and recruiting and things like that. You can make money, but for the most part, the TV deal isn't really that beneficiary,
1: right.
0: And that's why some of the schools are looking to leave.
2: Yeah. Well, let's talk about high school football. There's 2 weeks left in the regular season, and then we get the playoffs going on. Your game is Pick North against New Albany, right?
0: It's Grove City Gahanna tomorrow.
2: Oh, that's right. Grove City Gahanna. 4-4 Grove City against undefeated Gahanna Lincoln. Is Grove City, they've lost a few in a row, correct?
0: Yeah, they've lost 3 in a row, but they're still 5th in their region. So if they're able to pull one off tomorrow night, they could jump up into that hosting and getting a bye in the first round. So that's kind of what they're gearing for right now. Gahanna's rolling. We've talked about them a lot. But they've the most points they've allowed in the game this year is 14, and that'll get a pretty good test against tomorrow.
2: Yeah. Hey, what about Pick North at New Albany? The game I mentioned, Pick North 7-1,
0: right.
2: New Albany 6-2. That's a heavyweight matchup, man.
0: Yeah, it is. Pick North's already clinched the playoff spot, and they play Gahanna next week. So obviously, keep that in the back of your mind as well, too. It's huge for New Albany because they're, again, in that control your own destiny spot of the playoffs right now, and they would like to jump up into that top four and get a bye in week number one. But they've been dealing with some injuries. Really.
2: Yeah. Marty, let's, I've gotten criticism from the people at West, and they're on the road against South. They're both teams are undefeated, and I got a message on social media. Hey, how come you don't mention West? We're undefeated this year. So here you go, alumni of West at South, and they're both undefeated.
0: Well, they must not have been listening because we've talked about the Cowboys a couple of times this year.
2: Exactly.
0: They got an outstanding quarterback in Delmavin Bailey, who's rushed for over 600 yards and passed for over 1,300 yards. They score points in bunches, do the Cowboys. They've been over 30 or more 5 times this year. It's going to get a good test against that South defense, which gave up 34 points in one game to Belmont, but has given up only 27 in their other 7 games they played this year.
2: Wow.
0: Great running back in Tremaine Petty. Really good game for the City League tomorrow night with those two unbeaten teams going at it itself.
2: Hey, is there an upset on this schedule that you're looking at that could happen? Could it be like Westerville North at Worthington Kilbourne or something like that?
0: That's what I've been keeping an eye on because Westerville North needs a win to kind of solidify their playoff status right now. They're 9th in the region, and their only game left after tomorrow night with Kilbourne is at 1-7 Scioto. So they're not going to get a lot of points for that. The other one I'm keeping an eye on is Linden at Northland tomorrow night. Unbeaten Linden, they've only allowed 21 points in a game this year. But Northland's sneaky good. They're 5-3. In the City League right now. So that one should be one to kind of keep an eye on tomorrow night.
2: Yeah, we're talking with Marty Bannister, the voice of high school football on the CW Friday Night Rivals tomorrow night. Let me throw this one out there because we're doing an appearance in Circleville next Friday. Bloom Carroll at Circleville. That's an interesting one.
0: It is, and that's turned into a nice little rivalry. And Jay Sherritt back in the coaching business down at Circleville after all those great years he had at Pickering. Then he took a year off and decided to, he had an opportunity to go back and coach at his alma mater, and he's done a great job getting him into the playoffs the last couple of years. And Bloom Carroll's under a new head coach this year, and Coach Dalton, and they're 4-4 going into action tonight. But again, that's always been a very good program, and that should be a fun one next week.
2: Yeah, and then finally, Marty, I got to tell you, they've turned it around. They're undefeated, Canal Winchester under Coach Corey Coe against Lancaster, and every year, me and Bobby Carpenter make a bet on this game.
0: Well, I think you're probably in good shape this year, quite frankly. but that's not saying, way for Lancaster. Jerry McKinney's the head coach down there now, and that was a great hire by the folks at Lancaster to get that program back up where they want it to be. But credit to Canal. I mean, because you and I talked about this before, Tork. When things happen like what happened to Canal, programs can sometimes go right into the ditch, and it hasn't. They've turned it around and played very well.
2: Yeah, I'm looking forward to next week. It's going to be Canal and Groveport. Now, talk about a rivalry. That's a rivalry.
0: Oh, yeah. Don't forget, Watterson plays that Cuyahoga Falls Walsh Jesuit tomorrow night. That will be, you talk about upsets. Kind of keep that one in the back of your mind. Watterson's won 37 straight. Walsh Jesuit is 6-1, and one of their wins is over Toledo Central Catholic. And the sales goes to Steubenville tomorrow night, too. Those two pretty big games right there.
2: Yeah, they really are. These Catholic schools, I feel bad for them, Marty, because you kind of you got to rely on other schools to have opening dates.
0: Yeah, exactly. And that's with the Central Catholic League only having four league schools. That's your problem right now. You have to find dates, and you have to find games. So Notre Dame. And they seem to navigate around and play some pretty big games each week.
2: Yeah, and the thing that stinks, and my buddy coaches in that league, and the thing that stinks is if someone cancels a game for you, right? If you do a home-to-home agreement and it's their time to go on the road, they can just cancel on you, and then you're stuck with an open date.
0: Yeah, exactly. And that's happened a number of times over the years. It happened to Watterson. I think last year Watterson had that situation happen to them where somebody just couldn't play the game. And so, yeah. And Walt Jesuit, they were slated to play Springfield earlier this year. Springfield bailed out the week of the game.
2: Well, Marty, you do a fantastic job. Want everyone to
1: watch
2: CW Friday Night Rivals. Marty, we'll talk to you next week.
0: Okay, guys, thanks.
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2: All right, Jackets fans, we are down to it. Puck drops in just a little bit. It's Big Rick hanging out here at Whistle and Keg. I'll be up here for a couple of minutes, and then we're going inside and celebrating. Welcome back to hockey. 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
2: Again, a traffic alert down Grove City Way. Gas line was struck Stringtown Road and McDowell. So northbound McDowell, just south of Stringtown, is shut down. They're telling you to avoid the area, at least for now. And we got a disabled vehicle that's blocking the left shoulder, 270 North, right beyond Roberts Road. 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Let Dream Seats show you the front row.

0: 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Clouds, chance of showers late morning and a high 73, chance of showers and storms overnight, cloudy, 66 the low, and showers are likely for Friday. Clouds and the temperature is going to fall to around 58 by late afternoon. In fact, the high on Saturday is going to be about 56. It is 57 right now. So ODOT has finally opened a second lane, 71 southbound, the flyover ramp, that very impressive flyover ramp in downtown, allowing us to come from 70 West or Mound Street to avoid the death merge into a single lane. So the opening of the second lane, it eliminates the need for us to merge onto 71 West and then cross three lanes of traffic in less than a mile just to stay on 71 South. That was a cluster mess. So this downtown ramp-up project, as it's known as, they say construction is expected to be over with by the end of the fall.
1: When you drive through
2: end
1: that
2: of the fall
1: down there,
2: in 10 years.
1: Now, yeah. You guys drive that every day.
2: Yes.
0: Not that. Well, that part, but not the flyover. I mean, I hit 315.
1: Yeah,
0: and
1: but you see it.
0: Oh, yeah, every day, every day.
1: It looks so futuristic, doesn't it? When
0: it really
1: you're down
0: does.
1: In the lower lane.
0: Yeah.
1: It's like, wow, you want to see Elon's flying cars and a new skyscraper. It's like
0: it's
1: Jetsons.
0: It's huge.
1: Yeah. It's impressive.
0: And even on the east side,
1: there's a lot of concrete.
0: 270 and I-70, where it goes off right there by Bryce Road and all that. I mean, that's pretty impressive as well. That's a similar flyover, but not as detailed as this one downtown. Ohio State going to be without the leader of its offensive line and one of the top two running backs against undefeated Indiana this weekend. Austin Severfeld is going to miss his second straight game. And Jacoby Jackson, who started the Buckeyes' last two games at running back, will also be sidelined for this week's trek to Bloomington. Now, the good news, the other five starters who missed last week's game are not on the injury list, which could mean all of them will return on Saturday. And Noctera Brewing Company, which closed its doors back in August, has posted a very mysterious update on their website saying, "Something's brewing, stay tuned." Could be a revival of its craft brewing operation, the Tap Room in Powell, or the Tap Room of the Scioto Audubon Metro Park. Details, pretty scarce, but public records show that Noctera has applied to renew state permits for the Powell location, but hasn't done so for the Scioto Audubon Park site. We'll see what happens. And that's what's going on in and around.
1: Guys, could I do a tease here?
2: Yeah. Okay.
1: All right. Well, Tor gave me some advice yesterday.
2: He did?
1: I took it.
2: Oh, no.
1: And it involves pay. Tell you next.
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2: It's Big Rick, and as promised, I am not in the studio. 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We won't back down at warforyou.com. 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
1: All right. I gave Jerry advice. I don't know what this is.
2: You gave me good advice. I mentioned that I had begun streaming and I had only done episode one of the Netflix show East of Eden.
1: Oh, yeah. You got to skip to the nudity.
2: Well, I try episode two. I get like 10 minutes and I go, this is not for me.
3: So, it's a chick thing.
2: You mentioned a specific episode four.
1: Oh, yeah.
2: So I didn't finish two, skipped three, went right to four, and now I'm done with the series.
1: Yeah.
2: Seven episodes. I don't need five, six, and seven.
1: How great was that?
2: Episode four was, had to watch one.
3: That was called Pound Town.
2: That was called the Dirty Whore
1: Dirty
2: episode.
1: She's a whore.
2: She is, but she's got something going on.
1: Oh,
2: I felt a little tingle at one point.
1: Yeah, she does, doesn't she?
3: It moved tingling. A little.
2: I was tingling down there.
4: That was strangely arousing.
3: I got one episode left.
1: So, you're not gonna watch it, right?
2: No, she's all in.
3: No, I get it.
2: It's
3: point.
2: A chick show.
3: I invested.
5: Special area.
2: Yes.
3: Girl's got some moves.
2: So six episodes in, six to seven, you're almost done. Uh-huh. The finale coming up. Is it good?
3: It's okay. I mean, I got invested in it.
2: It's just so slow.
3: It does. It trudges along.
2: And Torg, you also said for years, can you imagine, and you really get it in this version of East of Eden, how dirty sex must have been in the 1800s?
1: And you're not wiping.
2: Oh, my God.
1: You don't have toilet paper.
3: Well, they were wiping with something.
2: Those poor whores.
1: Yeah.
2: Those stinky men out in the
1: fields all day.
2: Sleeping under trees.
1: Probably no
2: for a
1: underwear.
2: Month. They come into town once a month on payday.
3: They got moss under their balls. I mean,
2: You got to soak for a while, Zachariah.
1: Yeah.
2: I'm sorry.
3: Jebediah.
2: You're going to need to steam clean before you get in bed with me.
1: And they show the cleanup, too.
2: She kicks a leg up. She kicks a leg up and gets after it with,
3: And come on, next one.
2: One of those old Western douches.
1: Yeah, I think she is nude in like every movie she does.
3: She got cute little boobies.
1: She got cute little boobies.
3: Yeah.
2: In that one,
3: they were on full display. The one scene you're talking about.
1: Well, I guess 1800. Some people did have underwear.
3: What was like what 1898?
2: No, they had underwear, but still
1: common in the 1930s.
2: Underwear?
1: Yes.
2: Became
1: the Hanes. Hanes was like 1930s, and they said it became more popular.
3: The pain.
1: The undergarment industry started booming around 1930.
3: Okay.
1: Jock strap was 1874, by the way.
3: The jock strap?
1: Yeah.
3: Oh, I didn't know that. Well, thank you.
2: Yeah.
3: Thank you, Mr. Torg Historian.
2: Cowboys on those horses, they had to strap that thing down. It would just be
3: bouncing around.
2: Going everywhere there. You could hurt yourself.
1: By the 1850s, they had underneath things where you could wear skirts safely if you're a woman.
3: There was no upskirting back then.
1: Yeah.
2: Right. And the way she even has to hold that up whenever she's carrying anything, like going up steps, those dresses had to come out just to walk.
1: Yeah.
2: Yeah, life would have been difficult. Life would have been difficult.
3: And the corsets,
1: Yeah, no underwear, no toilet paper, right? You have to start a fire to cook.
3: Yeah.
2: Yeah, and I even wonder if they took liberties, not that anyone would know, but the way they have sex is like today. But it's back then.
1: Yeah.
2: I doubt people were doing it that way then.
1: Well, that's how she blackmailed people, though.
2: Yeah.
3: That she'd have them do the freaky deaky stuff, or she would do it because she was the only one.
2: Yeah, this has probably always been kinks.
3: Yeah,
2: I mean, you go back to the old Roman days, I'm sure there was unsavory practices being...
3: The Caligula days.
1: Because remember, she finds out that guy was kinky, and then she takes the guy, and then she pinches his nipple.
3: Yeah.
2: At the moment.
1: Yeah.
2: Right there.
1: She goes, I heard you're a dirty boy.
2: Yeah.
1: And she wanted that.
2: That was new to me. I'd never seen that, but I might try that this weekend.
1: Yeah, okay.
3: Okay, you know what?
6: What's the show on? Netflix?
2: Okay, honey. Here's what I'm thinking.
0: Come on, bae. Pull down your pay.
1: All right. Tomorrow, Brandon Ling, Zach Bourne. Def Leppard tickets.
2: And I was kind of doing Friday, Jerry, on a Thursday.
1: That's all right.
2: I thought today was Friday. That's
1: right.
2: Why I brought that up.
1: Bring it. It's all right.
2: I'll have a new one tomorrow.
1: Absolutely. Yeah. Christy, what do you got going on?
3: Jerry reminds me of that pervy uncle. Speaking of how you remind me, Nickelback.
1: Reminds you, he is the pervy
3: he
1: uncle.
3: He is the pervy uncle.
1: Yeah, reminds you.
3: Nickelback's
1: plays the role.
3: Everything Under the Sun tour with Don Brocco shot Saturday, February 13th. 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And the singer got some help from his housekeeper as inspiration for this song. That's one of your classic nooners coming up in the middays.
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1: 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It's Big Rick hanging out here at Whistle and Keg. 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
2: All right, Jackets fans, we are down to it. 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

0: Wake up with Torgan Elliott without having to wake up with Torgan Elliott. 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
1: Not one, but two opportunities to catch Pink Floyd-ish shows. The first one, Wish You Were Here, going to be at Kemba Live. That is November 21st. And then Roger Waters presents Legacy. It's a Pink Floyd show. 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Welcome to your Thursday, everybody. 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And we welcome Nickelback's Everything Under the Sun Tour with Don Bronco. 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

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The results matter. They will fight big insurance. But tonight, hopefully, we see a couple of fights out on the ice. 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

It's Big Rick, and yeah, I'm supposed to be in the studio. Like, the show isn't over yet, but Johnny Hollywood jumped in, and I'm doing my thing because I love hockey. And the first face-off of the season, it's just a renewal of all things I love. And thanks to my buddies at warforyou.com, attorney Robert Sugar made sure that I could get to the game when the brass told me, no, you can't just leave the middle of work. I said, yeah, I can. Talk to my attorney about it. He will go to war for you. 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

0: It's Big Rick, and yeah, I'm supposed to be in the studio. Like, the show isn't over yet, but Johnny Hollywood jumped in, and I'm doing my thing because I love hockey. And the first face-off of the season, it's just a renewal of all things I love. 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

0: 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Mostly cloudy today, high 73. Chance of showers and thunderstorms overnight. A low of 66 and showers and thunderstorms for your Friday. The temperature is going to fall tomorrow afternoon to around 58. Going to be cold.
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2: 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Like, the show isn't over yet, but Johnny Hollywood jumped in, and I'm doing my thing because I love hockey. 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
0: I'm Leslie from Pella Columbus.
1: And I'm Wilson from that other window place.
0: Wilson, what are we wearing?
1: Lie detectors. Anytime a lie is detected, we get a little shock.
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1: Nothing? Okay. Well, our windows can change the look of your... Ow! 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Ouch! It's okay. I'm having fun.
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0: 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We are actually full of it. 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

This Saturday from 8 to 10, it's the Torg and Eileen Encore. 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

0: Rush's 50-something tour hit Seattle last Saturday and this past Monday, and the concerts brought out some of the city's best-known musicians, including former Pearl Jam drummer Matt Cameron. He was one of the drummers whose faces appeared in the background video during the concerts, and he posted a photo with him and Annika Niles with the caption, "The star of the show," and said that Rush is back and sounding incredible, a must-see. Yeah, we welcome Rush. They're going to be at Heritage Bank Center coming up next Friday, the 23rd. By the way, Cameron has a long association with Rush. He drummed on Geddy Lee's only solo album. That was back in 2000. It was called My Favorite Headache. It's Christy. Happy Thursday, everybody. Coming up next hour, this album produced 5 top 10 singles, the most of any rock album. That's one of your classic nooners in the mid.
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0: and I refused to stay at work. And when work said, no, you're not really just allowed to leave because you love hockey, I said, well, the hell with that. I am leaving and I will go to war with you. 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I called my attorney, Robert Sugar. 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And you know what? 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

0: It's Big Rick, and as promised, I am not in the studio. I am hanging out at Whistling Keg, getting ready for the first face-off of the Columbus Blue Jackets season, and I refuse to stay at work. And when work said, no, you're not really just allowed to leave because you love hockey, I said, well, the hell with that. I am leaving, and I will go to war with you. And then I got smart, and I went, maybe I should go to warforyou.com. I called my attorney, Robert Sugar. 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I got this. We won't back down at warforyou.com, fighting big insurance. And you know what? Results matter, because here I am getting ready for hockey. 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

0: Some say, do we really need it? But the Rolling Stones are releasing a deluxe edition of their latest album, Foreign Tongues. It's called Foreign Tongues, Loose Lips, and it contains 5 extra songs. 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We got a slight chance of showers, clouds, and a high 73. Chance of showers and thunderstorms overnight tonight. Clouds again, a low 66. Showers before 4 on Friday afternoon, but then the temperature's going to plummet. Going to have a high of only 58.
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0: 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Torgan Elliott going to be broadcasting live at the Pumpkin Show. 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
2: Hey, so if you're going to the Brett Michaels show and you check in the hotel and you're going to the show, you're having sex. 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
0: You are gonna soil those sheets right away.
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2: 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I called my attorney, Robert Sugar. 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

This song compares a love affair to a drug addiction and contains a lot of tongue-in-cheek medical analogies. There ain't no paramedic gonna save this heart attack. It was the third number one that Jon Bon Jovi and Richie Sambora wrote with Desmond Child. In the late 70s, Child was a modestly successful performer with a band called Desmond Child and Rouge. And in 1979, he teamed up with Paul Stanley to write I Was Made for Loving You for Kiss, which put him on the radar as a rock band hitmaker. Now, his next gig was with Bon Jovi, and it was a lasting relationship, with Child putting his touch on the hooks and choruses to some of the band's most memorable songs. It was on this day in 1988 that Bon Jovi started a four-week run at number one on the U.S. album chart with their fourth release, New Jersey. The album produced five Billboard Hot 100 top 10 singles and the most top 10 hits to date for a hard rock album. It's Bon Jovi with Bad Medicine, your first classic nooner, QFN 96.

The Offspring on your Thursday, QFM 96 Classic Rock, and Def Leppard announced their upcoming 2027 North American tour with the Goo Goo Dolls and the Struts, and they're making a stop at The Shot on June the 19th.

0: 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Tune into Torgan Elliott tomorrow morning. Your final chance to beat the box office and win a pair of tickets to catch Def Leppard. So the singer got help from his housekeeper as an inspiration for this song. It's your second classic Nooner, and it's on the way.
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0: All right, Jackets fans, we are down to it. Puck drops in just a little bit. It's Big Rick hanging out here at Whistle and Keg. I'll be up here for a couple of minutes, and then we're going inside and celebrating. Welcome back to hockey. 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

This was originally titled Good Time Woman with different lyrics. Mick Jagger said it started out with a great riff from Keith. It was quite fast and it sounded great, but I just wasn't happy with the lyrics. So later I got the title in my head, Call Me the Tumbling Dice, so I had the theme for it. I didn't know anything about dice playing, but I knew lots of jargon used by the players. I'd heard gamblers and casinos shouting it out, so I asked my housekeeper if she played. Well, she did, and she told me these terms. That was the inspiration. Jagger played guitar on this one, something he rarely did. This was the only track from Exile to chart in the top 20 of the singles chart, and it was on this day in 1973 that Keith Richards was found guilty of trafficking cannabis in France. He was given a one-year suspended sentence and a $5,000 franc fine. He was also banned from entering France for the next 2 years. It's the Stones with Tumbling Dice, your second classic nooner, QFN 96.

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0: on now. 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Okay, you know, hopefully you know how to spell photograph. 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

0: All right, Jackets fans, we are down to it. Puck drops in just a little bit. It's Big Rick hanging out here at Whistle and Keg. I'll be up here for a couple of minutes, and then we're going inside and celebrating. Welcome back to hockey. 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
4: 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Schumer, 95. Bernie Sanders, 92. 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

0: 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Nationwide Arena, Saturday, December the 5th. 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And a portion of the proceeds benefit the Heather Pick Music Program at the James at Ohio State and the Franklin County Children's Services Holiday Wish. Stick around. Second Shift with Big Rick has your shot all this week in the 4 o'clock hour to win a pair of tickets to the 7:30 show. 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Clouds today in a high only 73. We got a chance of showers and thunderstorms overnight tonight, low 66. And some showers possible for Friday, but the temperature is going to drop by 5 in the afternoon to around 58. Oh,
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0: Classic Rock QFM 96. It's Second Shift with Big Rick. And I had the weirdest morning, like still dark out morning. Do you ever have your phone? I have my phone on all the time, which is a terrible habit and part of the reason why we're all stressed in this world. But my phone is plugged in. It's next to my headboard. Actually has like this, has a plug in it. So it's right next to my head. In the middle of the night, it decided that it was going to upgrade itself, and it scared the hell out of me. Like, I jumped up out of bed like something was happening because it was on silent, and it was rattling around in the headboard where all the wood is of the headboard. And so I have been screwed up since like 4:30 this morning and terrified. Like, somebody's breaking my house. I don't know what's happening. It's my own stupid fault. So that kind of stuff happens. Also, hello to visitors. Hi, we've got people in the studio, and it's always nice. When kids actually care about radio, it actually warms my heart because, well, they know what the radio is, and it makes me happy. Lots of stuff going on in the show today. We're going to talk a lot of sports, also TSO tickets for you coming up in the 4 o'clock hour. Stay here for Queen and Collective Soul next.
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0: It's Big Rick, and as promised, I am not in the studio. I am hanging out at Whistlin' Keg, getting ready for the first face-off of the Columbus Blue Jacket season, and I refuse to stay at work. And when work said, no, you're not really just allowed to leave because you love hockey, I said, well, the hell with that. I am leaving, and I will go to war with you. And then I got smart, and I went, maybe I should go to warforyou.com. I called my attorney, Robert Sugar. He was like, yeah, man, go enjoy hockey. I got this. We won't back down at warforyou.com. Fighting big insurance, and you know what? 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It's Big Rick from QFM 96.
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I challenge you to go to a Collective Soul show someday and realize that you know 90% of every word to every song. That band blows my mind every time. I got Foreigner on the way and Def Leppard 2 right now. It's Pink Floyd.

0: Second shift with Big Rick, Classic Rock, QFM 96. And if you haven't heard, there's so many great concerts, and they're before the end of the year, of course, but man, 2027 stacking up solid already. Def Leppard announced the upcoming tour with the Goo Goo Dolls and the Struts, making a stop at the Schottenstein Center, not Schottenstein, Schottenstein Center on June 19th. 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Make sure that you are listening. That's going to be a Saturday night and a nice hot sun here in Columbus, and we are going to party. Like, I might shred up a pair of jeans like back in the 80s and do it upright. I don't know. I don't have any hair, so that I can't Aquanet myself, but if I could, I would. Blue Oyster Cult and Van Halen are coming up. Poison too.
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2: All right, Jackets fans, we are down to it. Puck drops in just a little bit. It's Big Rick hanging out here at Whistle and Keg. I'll be up here for a couple of minutes, and then we're going inside and celebrating. Welcome back to hockey. 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

0: It's Big Rick, and as promised, I am not in the studio. I am hanging out at Whistling Keg, getting ready for the first face-off of the Columbus Blue Jackets season, and I refuse to stay at work. And when work said, no, you're not really just allowed to leave because you love hockey, I said, well, the hell with that. I am leaving, and I will go to war with you. And then I got smart, and I went, maybe I should go to warforyou.com. I called my attorney, Robert Sugar. He was like, yeah, man, go enjoy hockey. I got this. We won't back down at warforyou.com, fighting big insurance. And you know what? Results matter, because here I am getting ready for hockey. 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

0: Lions Rays game here at work in the middle of the day. But if I were, and I'm not, because I care deeply about focusing on my position here at QFM 96, but if I were watching it, I could let you know that it's currently 3-2 Guardians in the top of the seventh, but I'm absolutely positively marked safe from doing anything other than this radio show right now. I can tell you that Candlebox and the Scorpions are coming up. 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
2: South Outer Belt accident scene. The left shoulder's blocked on 270 westbound after South High Street. There's an accident there. It's about a 1 to 2 minute delay. The rest of our freeways, typical slowdowns in the usual spots. 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
0: All right, Jackets fans, we are down to it. Puck drops in just a little bit. It's Big Rick hanging out here at Whistle and Keg. I'll be up here for a couple of minutes, and then we're going inside and celebrating. Welcome back to hockey. Thanks to Robert Sugar and Associates, my lawyer, warforyou.com is the place to go. 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

0: Higher taxes? Brown voted for them. Open borders? Brown voted for them. Sex changes for kids? Sherrod Brown supported that too. When Washington Democrats needed Brown's vote, he gave it. Every time. Sherrod Brown voted with Biden 97%. Schumer 95%. Bernie Sanders 92%. That was the Democrat Party he joined 50 years ago. But times have changed. Now extremists are taking over. They're not asking for your vote. They're coming for your country. And Sherrod Brown will fall in line. He always does. Sherrod Brown, times changed. His vote never does. Paid for by SLF PAC and not authorized by any candidate or candidate's committee. SLFPAC.org. SLF PAC is responsible for the content of this ad.
1: 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It's Big Rick hanging out here at Whistle and Keg. 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

Second shift with Big Rig, Classic Rock, QFM 96, and it is definitely not the top of the eighth. Guardians leading 3-2. I'm definitely not watching baseball in the studio. Two strikes, two outs. Just saying. If you are a wrestling fan, big news in wrestling last night. We'll cover it in today's show. And it is not about the guy who uses this song. It's CM Punk, Cult of Personality.

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0: Classic rock, too. Jeez, I'm so excited. There is two pieces of good news. It's classic rock, QFM 96, second shift with Big Rick. Which one do you want first? One, I'll give you this one. TSO tickets coming up in the next hour. Actually, about 35 minutes. So I gave you a pinpoint. Second piece of good news. Guards win. Guards win. 3-2. The game is over, and a pretty nice pitching performance as well. They split it up between Matt, Jackson, and Wells, and it all worked out. So up 2-1 in the series are the Cleveland Guardians. I've got more rock for you. That's also good news. I guess I should have said there's three pieces of good news. Black Crowes and Nirvana are coming for you next on Classic Rock QFM 96.
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2: South Outer Belt's got a blocking disabled vehicle and a blocking accident scene. This is 270 westbound, right after South High Street, center lane blocked with a disabled vehicle, and then the left lane is blocked with an accident scene. Adds up to about a 15 to 20 minute delay westbound on the South Outer Belt as you're headed from Alum Creek Drive over towards 71 in Grove City. 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Chance of showers and storms tonight, 65. Rain mainly early in the day tomorrow, falling temps in the afternoon. The low Friday night will be near 40. I'm Jim Thomas, QFM 96 Traffic and Weather.
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It's Second Shift with Big Rick, and I saw the commercial for the movie called Whale Fall, and I'm not a movie guy, but oh my God, and then I read the story, and it's actually worse because it turned out to be a real thing. We're going to talk about that and TSO tickets coming up in the 4 o'clock hour. 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Right now it's Nirvana.

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0: Classic Rock QFM 96, it's Second Shift with Big Rick, and I am not a huge movie person, but I saw the preview for this movie called Whale Fall, and it's about a guy that gets swallowed by a whale, and I don't know about you, but certainly I would imagine Gen X kids grew up terrified of Jaws. We actually thought Jaws was a real thing. Of course, sharks are a real thing. But when you saw the making of Jaws, you realized how crazy it was and how good it looked. Whale Fall is an actual story. 62-year-old guy got swallowed up by a whale. And it's that he lived to talk about it. That's insane. I lived for 1 year in North Carolina right off of Emerald Isle. And I'm going to tell you, I passed out on a beach one day, and when I woke up, there were TV cameras there and all kinds of stuff. I'm like, hey, what happened? Somebody got attacked by a shark while I was there, and I just slept right through it. There's no way I could watch this movie without just miterating down my leg. I would be terrified of this. It looks pretty good, though. If you're into that kind of thriller stuff, I bet you should check that out. Let me know how it is so I can live vicariously through your eyes. Chili Peppers and Scorpions are next.
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2: South Outer Belt blocking accident scene is westbound 270 after South High Street and left lane is blocked. That's about a 5 to 6 minute delay. In southern Marion County, part of Route 23 is closed in both directions. That's between the city of Waldo and the city of Marion. 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

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It's Second Shift with Big Rick, and it's that time where I give you treats. Trans-Siberian Orchestra tickets, The Ghosts of Christmas Eve, the best of TSO and more. 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Two spectacular shows, 3 p.m. and 7:30. The tickets are available right now at Ticketmaster.com with a portion of the proceeds benefiting the Heather Pick Music Program at the James at Ohio State and the Franklin County Children's Services Holiday Wish. So I have decided to use the word holiday today. 614-821-9696. 614-821-9696. How about we stretch it all the way out? How about number 75? 75. 614-821-9696. Text me the word holiday, and you could be going to TSO. Def Leppard is coming up. Here's Tesla.

0: It's Aussie Classic Rock, QFM 96, second shift with Big Rick. And, of course, somebody won TSO tickets. Hopefully, you are over the moon. Davita in Obetz. Check your text messages, Davita in Obetz, because, well, that's how you're going to end up with your tickets. You have to, you know, write me back. Don't worry, I got more tickets tomorrow for that. And it is a ticket explosion weekend here on QFM 96. We got one more week. Or one more day, rather. Chrissy's got Nickelback tickets for you and Def Leppard tickets tomorrow with Torgan Elliott. So, yeah, if you want to get on the free ticket train, well, you stay right here. George Thorogood and Pearl Jam are next. 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
1: In Marion County, part of Route 23 is still closed with a utility emergency. This is Route 23 in both directions, closed between Waldo and the city of Marion. Southbound 315 at West Broad Street, accident scene is no longer blocking, still a 3 to 4 minute delay. East Outer Belt accident, northbound 270 at 33, the right lane is blocked. And on the south outer belt, we've got an accident scene that's blocking the left lane, westbound 270 after South High, 5 to 6 minute delay. From the QFM 96 Sears Heating and Cooling Weather Center. 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Chance of showers and storms tonight. Overnight low 65. Rain with falling temperatures tomorrow. Friday night, the low will be around 40. I'm Jim Thomas, QFM 96 Traffic and Weather.
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0: 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We're going to say no to John Husted. 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

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Has the NFL gone too far with all of these games in Europe, and are they about to lead to something terrible with it? I want to talk about it after Journey. Thin Lizzy's coming up. 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

0: Journey, Classic Rock, QFM 96. It's second shift with Big Rick. I love the 9:30 a.m. NFL game on Sunday. I'm a junkie for it. I love it. I'm up, making little eggs, watching irrelevant football I generally don't care about. But has the NFL gone too far with all these European games? Well, they haven't yet, but they might. Next week, next Sunday, not the upcoming, the Steelers play the Saints in France. Now, I'm not going to France to watch the game. I think it would be kind of cool, but there is currently some unrest in France, as there is in many places. There's been consideration about moving the game out of France, and then they said last night, nope, going ahead as promised. I get it. The NFL wants to take over the world, and they probably will, and they will have teams to play in Europe in my lifetime. I know that. But, I mean, maybe if there's some place that you just shouldn't go at the moment, I don't know if we should put two full NFL teams and their players and personnel in harm's way. I don't know. Then there's the WWE that goes to Riyadh like it's Westerville from Upper Arlington. It's like, oh, yeah, we'll just go to Riyadh. I don't know. I think maybe these global sports maybe should slow their roll a bit. Foreigner and Warrant are next.
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2: In Marion County, there is still a road closure. Part of 23 is closed in both directions between Waldo and Marion, and that in southern Marion County with a utility emergency. Southbound 315 at West Broad Street. Accident scenes 2 to 3 minute delay. North Outer Belt 270 eastbound after 23. The right shoulders block, 3 to 4 minute delay. In Union County, eastbound 33 after Route 4 with an accident, 5 to 6 minute delay. Look out for the potholes. It is pothole season. 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

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I don't think it's quite going to be ice cold, but man, it went from like 86 this weekend. It's going to be like highs in the 50s, so pretty wild switch as fall's like, nah, it's finally our turn. Got the police and warrant coming up now.

0: Twisted Sister, Classic Rock, QFM 96. I gave away a pair last hour, and I've got one more pair tomorrow. TSO tickets, don't forget. Trans-Siberian Orchestra's The Ghost of Christmas Eve, the best of TSO and more, coming to Nationwide Arena Saturday, December 5th. Two spectacular shows, 3 and 7:30. I will give away one more pair to the 7:30 show. 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Ticketmaster.com, with a portion of the proceeds benefiting the Heather Pick Music Program at the James at Ohio State and the Franklin County Children's Services Holiday Wish. That is tomorrow in the 4 o'clock hour. One last pair. I got Zeppelin and Stone Temple Pilots next on Classic Rock QFM 96.
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2: In Marion County, there is still a road closure. Part of 23 is closed in both directions between Waldo and Marion, and that in southern Marion County with a utility emergency. Southbound 315 at West Broad Street, accident scenes 2 to 3 minute delay. North Outer Belt 270 eastbound after 23, the right shoulders block, 3 to 4 minute delay. In Union County, eastbound 33 after Route 4 with an accident, 5 to 6 minute delay. Look out for the potholes. It is pothole season. 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See stores for details. I'm Jim Thomas with QFM 96 Traffic.
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Zeppelin, Black Dog, Classic Rock, QFM 96. I was reading yesterday, and I think it was the Franklin County Humane Society that posted this about how black dogs are the ones that get adopted the least. And I know always around Halloween, people are concerned about black cats getting hurt and abused because people are afraid of black cats. I got to tell you, my best friend in life has always been a black lab. So if you are considering adoption, go ahead and get yourself a black dog. You'd be much happier. Trust me. STP right now.

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Motley Crue, Classic Rock, QFM 96. And if you are a wrestling fan, last night probably hurt your soul a little bit, but it has been hurt before by the same wrestler. I'll tell you who it is after Pearl Jam right now, ZZ Top.

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Pearl Jam, Classic Rock, QFM 96. My name is Big Rick. The show is called Second Shift. And for the second time, your heart has been broken, wrestling fans, by Adam Copeland. Or you may just refer to him as Edge. Last night, Edge slash Adam Copeland in AEW, because he's not allowed to be Edge, announced that 2027 would be his last year in professional wrestling due to some current injuries. Of course, Adam Copeland actually retired from pro wrestling 9 years ago because he broke his neck. The fact that he ever came back was pretty shocking. I don't know if it's worth it to him or not, this run that he went back to WWE and actually had a great run and then went to AEW just because he wasn't finished, and I think WWE thought that he was. I would imagine when he retires, he becomes a lifetime WWE superstar on the roster and does ambassador stuff, but been a hell of a run for him, and he's

0: He's always been one of my favorites. The Rated R Superstar. Van Halen and Bon Jovi are next.
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2: South Outer Belt accident scene is going to be westbound 270 between South High Street and 71. It is a blocking accident scene and about a 4 to 5 minute delay. Northbound 71 after North Broadway, that accident is going to be about a 3 to 4 minute delay. And eastbound 161 after Route 62, it says you're headed from New Albany out towards Licking County, 3 to 4 minute delay. 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Chance of showers and storms with an overnight low of 65. We'll see rain tomorrow morning, and then by the late afternoon, falling temperatures. Friday night, the low will be about 40, so high school football better bundle up. I'm Jim Thomas with QFM 96 Traffic and Weather.
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1: For 50 years, Sherrod Brown voted how he was told. 1975 to today, different presidents, different issues, but Sherrod Brown's vote never changed. 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When Washington Democrats needed Brown's vote, he gave it every time. Sherrod Brown voted with Biden, 97%. Schumer, 95. Bernie Sanders, 92. That was the Democrat Party he joined 50 years ago. But times have changed. 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And Sherrod Brown will fall in line. 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SLF PAC is responsible for the content of this ad.
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11: Welcome back, folks. 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
11: Now socialists are driving on taxes. 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He caves 96% with his party. Same failed play for Sherrod Brown.
13: John Husted won't drop the ball. Husted will stand strong, push to end wasteful spending that drives up costs, lower taxes so you keep your money. And John Husted will say no to socialism, yes to freedom. This November, Ohio, you pick a side. Sherrod Brown and his socialist friends, or John Husted. who puts your family

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0: That's Queen Classic Rock, QFM 96, second shift with Big Rick, about to let it all out of here, but not just yet. Before I go, don't forget, tomorrow is your last day of this insane QFM 96 cavalcade of ticket eruptions. Tomorrow morning, your last chance to score those tickets to go see Def Leppard beat the box office. Those tickets, as well as Nickelback tickets with Christy in the 1 o'clock hour, they both go on sale tomorrow at 10 a.m. And, of course, I've got one more pair of TSO tickets. So get in and win. Make sure you're up early with Torgan Elliott. The Pretenders and Black Crows are next.
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2: South Outer Belt accident scene is going to be westbound 270 between South High Street and 71. It is a blocking accident scene in about a 4 to 5 minute delay. Northbound 71 after North Broadway, that accident is going to be about a 3 to 4 minute delay. And eastbound 161 after Route 62, as you're headed from New Albany out towards Licking County, 3 to 4 minute delay. From the QFM 96 Sears Heating and Cooling Weather Center, they're not plumbers, they're not electricians. 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Chance of showers and storms with an overnight low of 65. We'll see rain tomorrow morning, and then by the late afternoon, falling temperatures. Friday night, the low will be about 40, so high school football better bundle up. I'm Jim Thomas with QFM 96 Traffic and Weather.
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1: For 50 years, Sherrod Brown voted how he was told. 1975 to today, different presidents, different issues, but Sherrod Brown's vote never changed. Higher taxes, Brown voted for them. Open borders, Brown voted for them. Sex changes, for kids, Sherrod Brown supported that too. When Washington Democrats needed Brown's vote, he gave it every time. Sherrod Brown voted with Biden, 97%. Schumer, 95. Bernie Sanders, 92. That was the Democrat Party he joined 50 years ago. But times have changed. Now extremists are taking over. They're not asking for your vote. They're coming for your country. And Sherrod Brown will fall in line. He always does. Sherrod Brown, times changed. His vote never does. Paid for by SLF PAC and not authorized by any candidate or candidate's committee. 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SLF PAC is responsible for the content of this ad.
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That is it, my friends. I've had enough, and I'm leaving. You guys enjoy the rest of your evening. Second shift, punching out. Dave Mann coming in, your nighttime supervisor. He will be with you until midnight. Respect his authority. I remind you that you are listening to QFM 96 Columbus, Ohio. 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

0: Classic Rock QFM 96 with Tom Petty. You know, when you got friends like George Harrison and Jeff Lynne, you can call them up and say, hey, George, would you mind playing a little slide guitar for me on my song? And Jeff, would you mind producing? And then, boom, you end up with something like that.
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0: Classic Rock, QFM 96, AC/DC from the Razor's Edge and Thunderstruck. 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